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0: from Ballbuster. 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
3: 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Radio has, in large part, made us who we are today. I can't count the times people came into my store and sing the jingle to me that they've heard it on a Woodward station. We've become such a part of the community at large, it's almost as if people take ownership of it. They even let me know that when I tried to change our jingle just slightly. Sorry, Frank. My sales rep Dan and I always try to tap into that idea as well and come up with so many creative ways to stay a part of that community and to even give back when the opportunity arises. Woodward Community Media has been an important partner of Diamonds and Gold and has helped to make us an important part of the Green Bay community as a whole.
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1: Misconnections. 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Hey, guys, what do you got?
2: Making dinner. I saw you picking up ground beef and shredded cheese.
1: Oh, no.
2: And sour cream. And I said, that's not how you make a taco. No, I'm just kidding. Sorry. Okay, for real. Should have said hello. We looked back and forth at one another for about an hour at dinner time last night. I'm the 50-year-old male with the salt and pepper hair and a green sweatshirt. You're the 40-ish brunette woman with a beautiful smile. We locked eyes throughout dinner. I should have approached you to say hi. Or you could have approached me. I'd love to take the chance now. Maybe buy you dinner or an elegant glass of wine to show you my true appreciation for your loveliness.
1: And elegant.
2: Just reply where in Oshkosh this exchange was, oh, so I know it's you. I ensure a pleasant experience at worst.
3: Softball. Sorry I couldn't stop looking at you and your pretty face and those dangerous curves you got. You were so yummy. We locked eyes a few times and we smiled. I tried not to make it too obvious, but whoa. I will be at the next game. I will blow you a kiss discreetly, though hopefully you see it and catch it. My softball crush, Winky.
4: I just want to say thanks to the two beautiful girls that waved. To the two girls that waved to this shy guy in a small black car, I just want to say thank you because you made my day. I know you'll never see this, but I at least had to say thank you. People always just ignore me, so for you two to go out of your way to roll down your window and get my attention and say, I really made my day. I just have to say thank you.
3: Chest exams. In search of a man who worships large chests. And available this morning or late in the afternoon.
2: Like light a candle to him?
3: I don't know.
2: Like
5: a beauty at the gas station. Will you chat and you blush while telling me I have an accent? Your smile is intoxicating and it's fun to make you blush. Hope you see more of me.
1: That's like Borat and the Waz from the...
5: We making you blush.
3: Virginia, you were selling tacos. I would like to try yours.
1: No!
2: I don't remember printing that one. I mean, it's in the pile, obviously. I don't remember. That was legit shock. I don't remember that one.
1: Nick,
2: I don't remember.
1: If we had cameras to see Nick's reaction.
2: Oh, man.
1: You reacted like I think how we all just thought in our head.
2: That one hit me hard.
1: Oh, my goodness.
2: I mean, I accumulate these over days and days. I check every day and try to grab them so they don't get flagged or disappear. I don't remember that one.
3: Oh my.
1: This is how we end it, right? This is how we end it? All right, it's Kiss
2: 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We better.
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1: At what point, Katie, if I were to go up to you and go, I'm going to give you $50,000 right now. I'm giving you 50 grand on one condition.
2: You move to Kimberly? Absolutely not.
1: You got to move out of Kakata.
3: Really? Oh, I'm taking it. Mm-mm.
4: Is it tax-free?
1: Tax-free, no. 50
4: After
1: grand.
4: After taxes, 50 grand.
1: You got to leave Kakata.
2: No, Michael and I have had this conversation. We are glued to Kakata. Everything they did for us during Brody stuff, we can't.
1: Okay, and you're appreciative of that? You can send thank you cards?
2: We did.
1: But you know, let's say you have to move to Appleton. You have to. Work related. You got to go.
2: No, and there's nothing wrong with Appleton or Kimberly. People who live in Kimberly totally get the joke. People who totally get the joke. That wasn't a date. Well,
1: no, I know what you're saying.
2: Yes.
1: I know I get what you're saying. Yeah. But you wouldn't move at all.
2: No.
1: Never. You're in Kakana for life.
2: I do think I am.
1: Wow. That's impressive. That is commitment and to a town.
2: It's something I always wanted when I was growing up.
1: Kakana? You've always dreamt of Kakana?
2: No.
1: Could you imagine eight-year-old Katie?
2: No.
4: Mother,
2: but
4: someday I hope to live in Kakana.
1: Kakana.
2: But, okay, like, don't you feel
4: this way?
2: What are
4: you going to do with your life? I'm going to live in Kakana, Mother, and I'm going to raise a family there. No. And my son will be a galloping ghost.
2: No.
4: You'll see. I'll get out of this town.
2: Growing up where I grew up, and I think you might be the same, and I think you too. There wasn't real community. It wasn't. Like,
1: in Milwaukee?
2: Yes.
4: I know what you mean.
2: There wasn't a, I don't know how to describe it. There was, like, when I felt
4: bad. You got home, closed the door, pulled the shades, and everybody
2: pretty much
4: inside.
2: Yeah. there's times I feel bad. Like, it was a couple months ago, I'm driving with my sister, and we're pulling off into West Dallas, and I go, God, I'm so glad I don't live here anymore. And then I look at her, and I'm like, oh, you do. I mean, granted, she lives in Muskego.
1: But your community is what you make of it, right? That's why schools are important, church are important,
2: yes,
1: because that's where you get your people.
2: But I feel like West Dallas is so big.
3: You can't
2: do that. Like, you can impact your radius.
1: Sure.
2: But that's what I mean. And
1: that's
2: Kakana,
1: all you need.
2: But Kakana is small enough of a radius. Just the valley in general. I love the valley in general. Stop meat riding the valley. Yes, people can tell me.
1: I love where I live.
2: Mm-hmm.
1: Someone offers me 50 grand to move to a different town. Guess what? I'm moving to a different town, 50 grand.
4: I live where I can hear WIR every night. And we make our own electricity, Mother. You will understand.
2: No, but like, and some people...
4: Fine, go then. I will. And I'll get my water heater replaced every 2.5 years.
1: Meanwhile, the Catholic's going, it's just a couple towns over. Just move already.
4: I'm going to join the Diamond Club someday, Mother. I will.
2: Joe saying no community. Katie got chased by a dog and threw her stolen candy. Nick was riding a bike down a creek and was stoned. All true.
4: What are you going to do in Kakana? You know what I'm going to do? I'm going to go to Dick's Drive-In every day. I like it, Mother. I like Dick's Drive-In.
1: So you would only leave Kakana for Katie Town?
2: Yes, but Katie Town would be in Kakana.
4: And I know it's not perfect. Someday they'll build a middle school and they won't call it Ghost Prep Academy. They'll just call it Kakana Middle. But it doesn't matter. It's community.
2: But I also know that I have embraced Kakana, so I feel like people feel the same way about Kimberly and Little Chute, and I totally get it.
4: I want to be able to drive in a strange layout where it curves around in places, and I don't really understand the roads.
1: What if they do you dirty? Like, somehow the community does you dirty.
2: Well, there's a chance.
1: Then would you move? Would that be easier to move? Like, oh, screw you, Kakana.
2: I don't know.
1: You always tip over my garbage can, or I don't know.
2: I don't know. Because like I said, we are, like, everything, this community showed up so hardcore for Broads. Yeah. And Michael
3: Kakana's
2: and me.
3: Kakana's awesome.
2: And it wasn't just Kakana that did it. Like, everybody showed up for us. But the Kakana community, like, there's a face tied to it. Like, there's faces and there's
1: Maybe that's
2: names.
1: My problem. No one's showing up for me in Oshkosh.
2: You may not be wrong, man. Like, but to me, though, Oshkosh is big. So again,
1: 40,000 people in Oshkosh.
2: But it's so spread out.
1: I see what you're saying.
2: So it's harder to build. It's harder to build that community.
1: Sure.
2: Like, we only have one middle school. How many middle schools does Oshkosh have?
1: So many.
2: That's what I'm saying. We have one high school.
1: Like three?
2: So, two, and three? That, but that's what I mean. It's much easier to build that community mm-hmm. when you have that one. You have one high school. You have one middle school. We have, I mean, every kid goes to 4K at the same spot.
1: Mm-hmm. Mm-hmm. What is Becky saying? My brother lives in Kaukauna. We live in Kimberly. We both love our communities and love to give each other crap when other high school's team loses.
4: When yes, people come to West Dallas, they don't even know when they cross the border.
2: Well, and that's
4: but when
2: just
4: you get
2: it.
4: To Kaukauna, there's a glowing sign, mother, and it says, Kaukauna, you know exactly where you are. You're home. Why don't you leave now then? Because I can't.
2: No, but like, I will say this. You know what? Now that I'm talking about it out loud, maybe that is part of the, not lack of community, because the community is there, but you create a competition within the community.
3: Absolutely.
2: When you have, like we had two high schools. So the two high schools battled each other. That was the biggest rivalry. So yep. You've just created this rift in the community.
3: Bring yourself up.
2: Yeah. So
3: it was
2: yeah, Tulsa East, Tulsa West. Yes,
4: and it was
2: West to Pier to Pier.
3: My dad taught at both high schools because mm-hmm. he taught so the head language of Latin,
2: like not the Tulsa's but both yeah. the West Dallas.
3: And he had to drive back and forth to teach Latin, and because nobody else taught it. Like my dad was the only one who knew it, and it was bitter.
2: Yeah,
3: and it was like, oh, you teach at West too. It was like, dude, chill out, man. Like
1: I graduated from West Leiden, and we had an East Leiden. But they couldn't have a rivalry. They couldn't. It was so mind blowing to me when I transferred into this school. They couldn't get people to join their sports teams, so they had to merge the two. So there was two different high schools.
2: Yeah.
1: One basketball team, one football team.
3: That's
1: so
3: hard.
1: So East and West was Leiden Eagles. Leiden. You know, okay. There was one team for both of them. So then you'd be transported back and forth depending where the practices were.
2: Yeah. So when you think about it, though, that's probably like Green Bay.
3: That's a really good observation.
2: Yes, you have all of these high schools. That they're competing against each other. They're not built in a one team. Mm-hmm. It's we're all not fighting, but we're all
3: yeah. No, there's rivalry within the city. I think that's a really good observation.
2: So growing up in West Dallas, but then you would go to the Outer Banks and you'd have like the Muskegos, the Oak Creeks, the Franklins and mm-hmm. stuff like that, where they would have just one high school. So everybody was combined for one cause.
3: Oh, you suburb livers.
4: Go out. It's just a marsh anyway. You'll never be able to build there.
1: $100,000, Katie. Let's up it to $100,000.
2: But this is like,
3: Now you're talking about the house you've always dreamed of.
2: No.
3: You never liked your house.
2: I know. I hate my house.
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2: So we got a texter that says they need taco ingredients for a daughter's graduation party.
3: Ooh.
4: All right, well, the cheese is pretty cheap.
3: Okay, so ground
4: cream
3: beef,
4: is
3: we
4: cheap.
3: Gotta look.
2: Well, and maybe they want real tacos. Who's maybe they want, like, skirt steak.
3: Who's got the... No.
2: What do you mean, no?
4: Not for graduation party, there's no way.
3: What are you doing?
2: You don't want?
4: No.
3: What are you doing?
2: Okay, graduation so party this is how I know meats. You guys are not Mexican, because if you're gonna have a grill...
3: I don't know, could you look at me? I mean,
4: that's the other... Seems like an insensitive statement, Eddie.
3: Yes, that might be a big tell.
2: If I'm gonna have a party... And it's good. We're gonna have tacos.
4: Yeah.
2: We're gonna bust out the grill and we're gonna buy a skirt steak because usually it's the cheaper steak
3: well,
2: out
3: good
2: there.
3: For
2: and
3: you.
2: You grill a bunch of them, and then you slice them up a piece, and it cooks so fast.
4: We know how Eddie's bread is buttered.
3: Do you know what else is so real? It cooks really fast. Ground beef and throw it in a crock pot.
4: But yeah. Well, Nesco full of beef.
2: It's not as flavorful.
4: Well, yeah.
3: I've never complained about flavor in my white people tacos.
2: Are you gonna tell me if I give you a skirt steak taco or a ground beef taco?
3: I mean, I dare you.
2: I dare you. You just want me to make you tacos. Yeah, that's all you want me to do.
4: Yeah, I dare you. I double dog dare you.
2: 10 times out of 10 times.
3: I want cheese on my taco, though. Why do you got to make it with no cheese?
4: Because it doesn't need the cheese.
3: But yes, it does.
2: It does not.
3: Says who?
4: Eddie's graduation party.
3: See, that's
4: party.
3: What gets me mad.
4: I'll tell you what. I can't wait for Mateo to graduate.
3: Why can't we have what we want on our tacos?
2: You can, but I'm just... But then
3: people accuse you like, that's not a real taco.
2: But you're also telling me the opposite. You have to have cheese. No, you don't have to.
3: No, I'm saying I want cheese. And if I didn't have cheese, you'd be like, that's not a real taco, right?
2: But it's not a real taco.
3: Why?
2: Because I'm telling you, my family comes from the land that created the taco.
4: The man
2: There's
4: grew
2: never
4: up
2: cheese on there.
4: In, like, taco
3: That'd
4: country.
3: Be like saying, like... Hey, you know what I do? I'm me.
2: It's and, like, let me make you
3: make,
2: zero, but I'm
3: I
2: not going to use...
3: I make a mean meatloaf, but you know what you can't put on it, Eddie? Ketchup. Because I don't put ketchup on my meatloaf.
2: I think you have to respect the actual way it was meant
3: Is
2: to
3: it
2: be.
3: Not? Meatloaf was not... Well, yeah,
2: you
3: was,
2: can you can create your own variety of
3: You know what?
2: That
3: do you
2: food,
3: know what my meatloaf doesn't have? My meatloaf doesn't have onions.
2: That's fine,
3: but it's not true meatloaf.
2: At one point, somewhere in the process, there was an original recipe, right? Someone created a meal and go, this is it. And someone's like, oh, I love that. And then throughout the times, you change, you alter it the way you like it. Sure, that's fine. But it was created in one way. You're shaking your head like I'm wrong, but I don't think I am.
3: Don't tell me what to put on my tacos. It's still a taco.
2: I'm just saying you can have your taco the way you want. Absolutely.
3: I'm going to say definition of taco.
4: Not at Mateo's
3: I bet you
4: graduation
3: a definition
4: party.
3: Of a taco is meat in a shell.
4: Is there any way we could Doogie Howser MD Mateo and get him graduating early? Because I'm craving these tacos at his party.
3: Taco is a traditional nice Mexican dish consisting of a small hand-sized corn or wheat tortilla topped with a filling.
4: I'd like to go corn.
3: The tortilla is then folded or rolled around the filling and eaten by hand. At no point does it say specific fillings.
2: Sure, because you can have chicken tacos, you can have shrimp tacos, you can have steak tacos. Absolutely, I get what you're saying.
3: Commonly topped with salsa, guacamole, is that a real one?
2: Yes.
4: Lemon
3: But
4: shrimp,
3: yet, if
4: pepper,
3: cheese is
4: shrimp.
3: On it, it's not real? Make that make sense, Eddie. I think you know where I'm coming from right here.
2: I don't know what's happening.
4: I couldn't care less
2: I'm
4: about
2: just saying,
4: Chad Pennington.
2: If you want the real deal, you have skirt steak or chicken. It's usually skirt steak. But
3: I also appreciate now that people are telling me how they make their meatloaf.
4: Yeah, actually, I do want a recipe on that. That sounds really good. You know what I would really like with your leftover skirt steak? Put it on some of that Wisconsin five cheese bread for $2.99.
3: No, that's not real.
4: Why not? It's got plain and rosemary. You can get either one.
3: Eddie doesn't want you to have food freedom. Cheese on a taco? No. Ketchup on a hot dog? Pff, that's not the Chicago way. Thank you, Joe. I feel seen.
2: Carrie agrees with me. She appreciates the roots. I'm just saying, the roots of the food.
4: Sarah's looking hard for bubbler deals, and I think you might have missed the best
2: that
4: one.
2: That was last week.
4: The 5 for $20 was outstanding.
3: Okay, see, but then we have a texter. Best tacos, conjitos in Milwaukee, chopped steak, potatoes, green beans.
4: Oh, my gosh.
3: So, time out, though. But that's okay?
2: Conejitos is bunnies in Spanish.
4: Yeah, conejitos is fantastic.
3: That's not what I'm asking.
2: You can find a good taco. I know what you're saying. And you can have your tacos however you want. And it could be fantastic. I'm just saying, if you
3: want
2: to...
3: a judge-free taco zone.
2: I'm just saying, it's not authentic. It's not real. But you can enjoy it. You can enjoy it.
3: It's not authentic. It is not real.
2: I have white people tacos all the time because I married a white woman. I'm not complaining about it.
3: How does she feel about you referring to her like that?
2: We were talking about shame on you, Eddie. I never referred to her that way. You're just
4: labeling your
2: now
4: wife.
2: Now you're just throwing me under the bus here.
3: I don't think Tamara would appreciate that.
4: Can't believe you labeled your own wife.
3: Speaking of Tamara, she came up in conversation the other day.
4: This is probably great.
3: No, because we met a woman named Sonia. And Michael was like, is it Sonia or Sonia? And I go, Sonia, think lasagna. And then I go, Eddie's wife, I always say, the sun will come up tomorrow. Like, that's how I remember. Because I never, like, for the first couple months, I was like, is it Tamara?
2: Tamara. Yeah, she gets all, it's tomorrow, like tomorrow.
3: Yep. See, come up tomorrow.
2: Thank you, Jake. You want cheese on your tacos, go to Taco Bell. Because Taco Bell, would you call Taco Bell a Mexican restaurant?
3: Yes, I would.
2: That's where you're wrong. That's the bigger
4: Seems
2: problem.
4: To be this. We found the disconnect. I found the disconnect, Tony. It's over here by the clamp. I think the solder let loose a little bit.
3: If your taco doesn't have Ortega, it's not good enough, according to Joe. So what? If I were to sit here and have a taco bar at my house, what would make it authentic?
2: I'm not saying it's wrong. I'm not saying it's wrong. All I said was I wanted skirt steak on tacos. And this became a thing.
3: I can't wait until I have a taco with you.
4: He's just trying to elevate your graduation party.
3: I can't wait.
4: Bring it up a little bit.
3: But you know what? We're not elevating a graduation party by taking away the cheese.
2: You don't have to take it. You know what? I just said if you want it authentic.
4: You can just have it at the trash table.
3: Yeah, I can't wait till I see you eat a taco with cheese on it, and I am just going to attack.
2: I've done it. I've gone to Taco Bell. I've done it. I'm not saying it's wrong, Katie.
4: Some of my best friends are
3: cheese
4: tacos.
3: Joe says just end this call tomorrow and ask the taco bar ingredients.
2: And she would do exactly what you do, Katie. Yeah. She would, absolutely. Yeah. Mm-hmm. Why? Because it's easier.
3: So that's it now.
2: Oh, that's exactly it.
3: Or maybe because it tastes good.
2: Because it's easier.
3: I will say this. Steak skirt on a skirt steak on a taco, though, it's always so chewy. It's chewy. And it's
4: fatty.
3: That's
4: because they're cutting it wrong. They're cutting it with the grain. Yeah.
3: Do you know what's not fatty? Well, I mean, it's fatty, but you have fat lumps in it. My ground beef. That ground beef just grinds.
4: You know what I want? I just want my taco.
2: Like,
4: with
2: if
4: a
2: you
4: long
2: were to be talking to my mom right now and you say you have tacos and you tell her ground beef, she would. My mom is not a snobby person at all, but she. I think she would turn her nose at you pretty quickly.
3: The ground beef isn't my problem. That's not my problem. It's the cheese.
2: That's so Wisconsin of you.
3: Why can't, like, who are you to say? I get when the base is what it needs to be. I respect that. I respect the base.
2: If you ever come over to my house and I have skirt steak tacos, I will have cheese for you.
3: Thank you. How about that?
2: I'll give you the option of cheese.
3: Because do you know what I don't see a lot on the street? Because why are street tacos officially Mexican tacos?
2: Because that's where they were created.
3: In the street?
2: Yes.
3: Okay.
2: They were like imagine a food truck without a truck.
3: But why don't we call them just tacos?
2: Because they were sold on the street.
3: What about, so people are now saying cojito cheese. Is that
2: cojita
3: acceptable?
2: Cheese, yeah. Good. Yes, actually, you can play cojito.
3: I just told you the male version of the cheese, cojito.
2: Cotija,
4: yeah. That's actually where we're going, yeah.
3: Okay.
2: Cotija cheese.
4: Yeah.
2: Which is phenomenal.
3: That is not how it is spelled.
2: Where? Who's
4: C-O-T-I-J? C-O-J-I-T-O.
3: Cojito cheese, cotijo.
2: Yeah, okay, so there's cotijo cheese.
3: Like you flip it.
2: Mm-hmm.
3: Someone else texting in, and I like a marble cake.
2: Yeah, you're judging me for how I like.
3: No, bring it. I can take
2: no,
3: it.
2: No,
3: I can
2: no,
3: accept
2: no.
3: it. Why
2: I don't
3: not?
2: Wanna, I don't want to argue marble cake anymore. I'm so tired of that.
4: I just want to go to Kona Hito's and get that Mexican plate lunch with the chopped beef and the beans and rice.
2: I do want to try that.
4: Kona Hito's place is great. Milwaukee, it's a house, or it was a house, and then they added onto it on the side. It's on Virginia Street? Might be Virginia.
3: What city?
4: Milwaukee.
3: Matt wants to know, what's the difference between a skirt steak taco and a steak fajita?
2: So there's seasoning. One thing, there's seasonings. There's also in fajitas, you put more like peppers in there as well, fajita, and onions.
3: Oh, yeah. See, again, now we're going with the ingredients, Matt. We're getting attacked for our ingredients.
2: If you think about it, it's the same foods, essentially. Yeah. A taco, a burrito, a flauta, a fajita. Like, they're all wrapped around a tortilla of some sort. So it's almost the same thing.
3: Could you imagine
2: done differently.
3: If you ordered a burger with no cheese, and we were like...
2: Yeah, it's called a hamburger.
3: Yeah, but if we not were like, cheeseburger. That's not a real burger.
4: You know, my question is, why do they call it a hamburger? It's beef.
3: Thank you.
4: You know, it ought to be a beef burger. Really?
3: Or if you put ketchup on your burger, we'd be like, no.
2: Why do I feel like I'm being attacked here? Now I just wanted to deal on skirt steak.
3: You judge me.
2: I didn't judge you.
3: For my cheese on my tacos.
2: I know. There was never judgment. I was just telling you how it's done the proper way.
3: Someone else texting in, once you put cheese on it, it becomes a wrap. I am with Eddie.
2: Thank you.
3: But yet, if I were to put sour cream on it, it's not a wrap?
2: You don't put sour cream on tacos either.
4: You know what a hot dog is?
3: I don't either. It's not a dog. I hope all the sour cream people are now offended.
2: But you don't.
3: Why are you putting nasty onions?
4: Oh, those Gross. Are so good. You get a crunch, you get a little bite.
3: No.
2: You put onions, look at cilantro, skirt steak, a little bit of salsa.
3: Cheese.
2: Oh, you're killing me. You're killing me.
3: Shredded cheese.
2: See, I think now you're rage baiting. I feel like you're doing this just to... I am not rage baiting. I don't get upset often, but I think you like me being riled up right now.
4: When you have her over and you serve her the taco with the cheese, make it feta, and that'll drive her nuts.
3: I don't have a problem with feta. I said feta is niche. And I think other people are very offended by feta.
4: She'll say, I'm not having your feet cheese.
3: I'm fine with feta.
4: Oh, I thought you didn't like it.
3: No, I'm fine with feta.
4: Oh.
3: Yeah, see?
4: Well, I back off then.
3: Take it back. Take it back.
4: Give her some other cheese. Yes, I apologize.
3: Someone wants to know, how do you prepare the skirt steak?
2: You got to let it marinate for a day. The night before, you throw it all in a bucket. Not a bucket, but you know, a bowl. That's the word, a bowl.
4: A bucket's all right.
2: I speak
4: at
2: for
4: your
2: a living.
4: Graduation party,
3: how about
4: it's
3: a Dunkin' bucket? We got a bucket right here.
2: You can fit half a pound of skirt steak in that bucket.
4: Yeah.
2: You throw it in there, you let it sit there and marinate it.
4: He's going to have a couple hundred people over for Mateo's graduation. You're going to have to do it in a bucket.
3: How does Mateo eat his tacos?
2: Someone wants me to post
3: he's
2: on Facebook.
3: I'm
2: sorry.
3: How does Mateo eat his tacos?
2: He'll eat them both ways. Okay. He'll eat white man tacos or Mexican tacos. He's all good. He's equal opportunity. I support
3: Fight back. Fight back, Eddie. She's tearing down the Mexican way. Although I am with Katie on the cheese on tacos.
2: What I'm just saying, there's two ways. There's the authentic way and there's the American way. Mm-hmm. I prefer the authentic way, so I will prepare the authentic way if it's my choice.
4: Right.
2: If Tamara says we have tacos, I know she wants the ground beef tacos. But if I have the opportunity, I'd be like, okay, here's another thing too. I don't cook often, so if Tamara's cooking and that's what she cooks, that's what we're having.
3: Okay. But do you kind of like stare her down at the table?
2: No. I'm not that way. You're making me.
4: You know what we should have for dinner tonight? Sloppy Joe's.
3: Ham roll ups.
2: Sloppy Joe's.
4: I got a recipe.
2: You got a recipe? What's that recipe, Nick? Help me out here, buddy.
4: Sorry, I'm just middle child deflecting. Peace. Find peace. I woke up like
0: that. The Early Bird Special.
4: Yeah.
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4: I want a hamburger.
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6: Cheeseburger or hamburger?
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13: All right, let's get cooking.
14: It's showtime.
15: National Hamburger Day, huh?
14: Starving, too. Burgers for breakfast would be great. There's nothing like a burger for breakfast is fantastic. It is. Good, juicy hamburger at breakfast with an egg on top.
15: Oh. Do you know what's awful when you... We had leftover burgers from the cookout in the neighborhood the other day. And yesterday I had planned on for lunch. I was going to go home and have one of them. And they're gone. And my husband, as you guys know, does not eat leftovers.
16: So
15: like, I was looking... No, Brody wouldn't do that.
14: Dog?
15: Brody wouldn't eat a leftover if I didn't make it for him. Like, he would just go and figure something else out. So, no, I think Michael did eat it.
16: Oh, look at that.
15: I know, but I was like, oh.
14: They're that good, huh?
15: Well, our neighbor smoked them for us.
14: Oh.
15: Mm-hmm.
14: Yeah, but I mean, sometimes that hits.
16: You know, you mentioned a burger with an egg on it, the afternoon smash burger at a hometown.
15: Yeah.
16: Filled in the socials.
14: Yeah, yeah, I mean, I would go.
16: It's going to be a good burger for you to eat.
14: Yeah. Monday morning starts
16: mm-hmm.
14: Monday.
16: Mm-hmm.
15: Yeah.
14: I was craving Euros yesterday. Ooh. And then I thought about the burger. And
15: okay.
14: It's like, man, I want that.
16: I'm excited about this.
14: Me too.
15: So I got a question.
16: Yeah.
15: Do you guys ever do the Jimmy John's day old bread?
14: No, I never have, but I know it exists. Yeah.
15: Okay.
14: I've always said, like, I should do that because my daughter would love it.
15: So the plan has been to make Philly cheesesteaks three separate times now.
16: Okay.
15: On the Blackstone. It's one of our favorite things. But Brody really, really likes it with the Jimmy John's day old bread. And the Jimmy John's day old bread is like a buck for a loaf. So
16: they just sell you the bread itself?
15: Yeah.
16: For a
15: dollar? And you go in and you just say, hey, can I have a day old?
16: Shut up. Mm-hmm.
15: Yeah.
16: They like do that?
15: Yes.
14: Yeah. Oh,
16: talking
14: yeah.
16: to Jimmy John's right now is like, give me day old bread. They'll give me the whole long loaf.
15: Yes.
16: For a dollar.
14: And you know what's really nice? The smells are free.
16: Yes. I can eat the bread by itself.
14: Yes. I know.
15: Yes.
14: Butter on that.
15: And it's cheaper than, like, you're getting good bread.
14: Shut
15: and it's,
14: up.
15: Yes. Well, so here's the question I have.
14: I
15: have now.
14: I'm going to tell you again.
15: In the last week, have gone to Jimmy John's three separate times, and they said they're all out. Is this normal? Or do they just not want to give me the old bread?
14: Well, maybe they're just
15: calculating. Or am I annoying? Like, do they think I'm a weirdo? Because I just leave.
16: So hear me out. If I order a sandwich for Jimmy John's today, can I also include a day?
15: You know, loaf? I was wondering that. Okay, I was absolutely wondering that.
14: Now you've got me thinking. I've never seen it on there.
15: I don't think I have either.
16: I'll drive over and get it. I'm just curious.
15: Yes. Because that was my thought process. Is I was like, what if I order it this morning and I'll go pick it up, but just so it's reserved.
16: This changes everything for me because I didn't know this was a thing.
15: I know.
16: But every time I get Jimmy John's, I'm going to bring a home a loaf as well.
15: Yes. Yeah, so and that was just it. Brody went for a haircut after school, and I said Philly cheesesteaks for dinner, and I said, so we're going to stop at Jimmy John's on the way home, and he goes, can you get me a loaf of bread? And I was like, well, and he goes, Mom, it's a dollar. And that wasn't what I was hesitating on. It was I didn't want him eating a loaf of bread and then not eating dinner because he just had an entire loaf of bread.
14: You know what you say, then you buy it.
15: So I walked in, though, and I was like, hi, do you guys have any day-old bread? Nope, we're out. And it's the third time this week. So I'm like, oh, do they think I'm the weird? Because I feel bad that I just leave then.
16: No, but if it was a problem, they would not be doing this. And I guarantee you're not the only one calling them multiple times a week to get a loaf of bread. But how big are they? Are they like
15: it's
16: just
15: the,
16: a foot long? Or
15: it's
16: like
15: it's the loaf that they would make your sandwich with.
14: Okay, so.
16: Give me five of them.
15: I know.
14: Undersides. Is fresh baked bread.
15: How much is the side?
14: I don't know because I can't tap it.
15: Yeah.
14: It's not letting me. I wonder if I do like just pick up. Let me just try to start.
15: Because I'm not going to lie. I think there's times that I have gone in and they are worried that I'm going to be.
14: Oh, it's $2.49.
15: Even that's not a bad
14: price. So that's regularly $2.49 a buck the next day.
15: So the other thing is too, is I think there has been times that people just don't want to deal with the potential aftermath and they've just given me bread.
16: What potential aftermath could there be?
15: I don't, well, if you've worked in customer service where somebody gets mad.
16: That's true.
15: Especially if I were like, this is my fourth time coming in. What is going on?
0: How come you don't have any bread again?
15: Yes, is and I'm a non-confrontational person, so I would never do that. But you don't know what
16: you're not.
15: Oh, my gosh. I'm so bad at confront. Like, I will never start a confrontation, but I will also never back away from a confrontation.
16: Sure.
15: If that makes sense.
16: I mean, sort of.
15: Yes.
16: In a Katie way.
15: I won't start it, but I'll finish it.
16: It makes sense because we know you.
15: Yeah. Yeah, I'm not afraid of...
0: Am I the problem?
15: ...being confronted. I just don't want to rock the boat and confront someone.
16: I just got to go back to the fact that they could be day-old bread for a buck.
15: I know.
16: I mean...
15: And I don't know if that is the actual price anymore, because it's been a couple months, but if it's raised, it's by like a quarter.
16: If it's a full loaf... Mateo does cold lunches.
15: You could do it for the week.
16: I could do a whole week worth of sandwiches for him, and he loves that kind of stuff.
14: Yeah.
15: Mm-hmm.
14: Yeah, and then like just think about... What a hero you would be.
15: Yeah.
16: I mean, yeah.
14: Like my dad gets me Jimmy John's.
15: Well, to the point, sandwiches. The other day.
16: He would think we'd be getting him Jimmy John's every day. I know. He'd be thinking we're big spenders.
15: I know.
16: Yep. Buy the lettuce myself, buy the cheese on it. Like,
15: yes. Oh, I know.
16: I'm going to be a hero.
15: Well, it was even the other day I called Michael. And I was like, do you have a Jimmy John's by your work? You could pick up some day-old bread. And then we realized how much Jimmy John's we don't have around here.
16: Like, there's one down over there on Calumet.
14: We've got one right by our house.
15: But after fantastic. That, though, then what? Like, I could hit up four different Culver's.
14: Oh, I see what that's you're saying. That's
16: true. Yeah.
15: Like,
14: yeah, and I'll tell you, there's a Starbucks on every street corner.
15: But you know what I mean? That. Like, Subway? I mean, I could call Michael and be like, hey, there's probably three Subways on your way home. Well,
14: you could blindfold yourself and throw a rock and hit a Subway.
15: Yeah.
14: And but that's Jimmy not a bad John's, thing. I'm just saying you'd hit one.
15: Neither of this is a good or bad thing. Like, but Jimmy John's, there was the closest one would have been then the one by Target.
16: Is there any other foods that we'd be okay with? Like day old? Like Quick Trip, they do like those donuts and stuff. I have no problems with those.
15: I don't either.
14: I'd take it a day old, yeah.
15: I know Michael called me cheap the other day because the festivals, the old fashioned donuts, which I think are hands down their best donut.
16: Great. They're great.
15: Yes. They've started having like a clearance section in the bakery.
14: What?
15: Yeah. Like on an end aisle.
14: Where?
15: Yes.
14: This one?
15: The one over here, yes. I don't know what I'm pointing to right now because I don't know.
16: It would be
14: wrong way.
15: Let's do this again. So it was, I got it for $3.99, which still wasn't that good of a deal, but it was a buck off.
14: Oh yeah, that's all right.
15: And he was like, hey, a cheapskate. And I go, these taste no different.
16: They're no different.
15: None.
14: Tell me I'm cheap. Buy them yourself then.
16: I'm going to buy bread today.
14: That's what I would say.
15: Now I'm tempted. Like if I should go run there. But when were you most likely to get day old bread? Right in the morning?
16: Well, they have fresh.
14: I would think.
16: Morning would make the most. What time is Jimmy John's open? Let's see.
14: There is one
15: pretty close to here.
16: Yep, that's exactly what I'm looking up right now. Let's see their hours of operation.
15: I watch the Jimmy John's workers are like, shut up, you guys. This is something we don't need.
14: It's going to be all day today.
16: Yeah. This opens at 11 a.m.
15: Okay. It
16: looks like they all open around 10:30 or 11, depending on the location.
15: Okay, I'll make a run there today for us, Eddie. How many laughs? Would you just want one loaf?
16: I mean...
15: You start small.
16: I'm going to eat one loaf right now when you bring it back.
15: Okay. Well, we'll see how many they have. They may only have... This is the first time...
16: If you go get yourself one first.
15: Yeah.
16: Then if they have a second one, then I'll take two. If they have a third one, I'll take the third one.
14: Yeah. You take care of yourself. You're doing the work.
15: Because I got two growing boys.
14: If they have four, I'll take one.
15: And they'll at least get some 6 inches. And then I need...
16: Mm-hmm.
15: So, but...
14: That sounds like a man to
15: me. Yes. Yes.
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5: Enjoy today's comfortable weather. Tons of sunshine, a high near 70, cooler 60s lakeside with a northeast breeze. Cool and calm tonight, a low of 48, moonlit skies. Tomorrow, Friday, mostly sunny, very warm, a high of 85, but not that humid at all. From the WBY First Alert Weather Center, I'm meteorologist Steve Balon.
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0: 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It's 5:30 and we got, what do we got out there? 49 degrees.
1: Woo! That's brisk.
2: Yeah, it's going to be beautiful today. Low 70s, sunny.
1: You guys comfortable, get any
2: less
1: rain?
2: Humid.
0: We got rain last night. The wind was howling last night.
2: Did you?
1: For 7 minutes.
2: Okay.
0: Oh no, mine was like at least an hour.
2: Oh yeah, we got rain.
1: They postponed graduation for, I think they postponed it for about 15 minutes, and then
0: the Pierre had graduation yesterday too, right? I think they did, because
1: I was gonna say have. I think West appeared.
0: I know they delayed it.
1: Yeah.
0: Yeah.
1: Yeah. I know. I was even like, "Hey, Broads, let's go sit on the deck and see if we can hear Andrew's name being called."
0: Mm-hmm.
1: And he was like, "We're not gonna hear it." So then I didn't even try.
0: Way to give up right away.
1: I know. I was like, "I guarantee we could hear it. We can hear the track meet, the football games. Why would we not be able to hear the graduates?"
0: That's
2: true. I don't know.
1: Yeah, we can hear WIR.
0: So noisy by your place.
1: I know, and I love it.
0: I might have to fill out a claim here for workman's comp.
1: Oh, gosh. We'll talk to Nick.
2: Oh, no. What'd you do? Yeah, I can hook you up with somebody if you need help.
0: Walking in this morning, I don't even know how I did it. I opened the door. As it's closing, my arm was still behind me somehow. Like, I didn't know how. And you know how you also, you swing your arms?
2: Yeah.
0: The doorknob hits me right here. Is this the forearm, the back? Oh, this is the forearm. So what's, like, here? Underneath my elbow, inside?
2: Yeah.
0: Right on the muscle here.
2: Sure.
0: And I can still feel it.
1: Oh, come on.
0: It hurts.
2: Yeah.
1: You're ridiculous.
0: Look at right now. If I make a fist, it hurts.
2: Can you even make a fist, Eddie? I don't know if you can. Right.
1: This man over here couldn't even open his coffee cup this morning.
2: I don't know why.
1: As we overhear him and Laura Lee, and Laura Lee's going, "You're so strong."
0: It was very weird. It was a very weird conversation.
1: And then I go, "What is going on in there?"
2: It's because, so I made a tea this morning, and I put it on, and I always put the coffee lid on, but I usually put it on loosely to just kind of steep the tea and then take the tea bag out. And I screwed it on, and I don't know if it was just the right temperature and whatever, but it fused the lid to this coffee mug. I could not get it off. So I went in there to make coffee. Couldn't get the lid off. I'm in there and Laura walks in and I'm just like,
0: So that's the thing, what we hear, because we heard you grunt, a weird sound, and then all of a sudden, Laura, "Oh, you're so strong."
2: I could not get it off.
1: And then you guys didn't respond to us, so I go, maybe he's lifting BJ's brisket.
2: Oh, right, he finally took that out of the freezer, I think, yeah.
1: Because then Eddie was like, "BJ's got a brisket," and I go, "Where have you been, Eddie?"
2: Oh, yeah, that freezer's had like
0: there, taking it home.
2: It's had like a 40-pound brisket in it.
0: If it's still there, I'm taking it home and I'm going to smoke it this weekend.
1: And then I overheard too about how Laura, her New Year's resolution was to not get out of the vending machine, but that didn't last very long. And then in my head, I'm going, "What is in that vending machine, Laura, that you just can't say no to?"
2: Skinny Pop. She was thinking that. She looked in and she's like, "I think I'm going to go Trash Panda." Pop. And that's when she walked in and I was like, I could not open the thing. So she's looking, she's like, "Do we have any like a rubber handle?" And I'm like, "I can't, this is the dumbest thing ever. It's hand tightened. Why can't I get it off?" So then I washed my hands hoping, like, I don't know, maybe if I wash my hands, can you get some tack or something? That didn't work. So then I grabbed a paper towel. That didn't work. And then I was doubled over and I finally got in. She's like, "Is it working?"
1: Doubled
2: I'm like,
1: over.
2: "I think it's moving."
1: He was doubled over.
2: I bent, I had it in the thing. I finally got it. And then when she said I was so strong, it's like I showed her the top of my hand and the ring on it from trying to twist it. I'm like, "Look at this." She's like, "You're so strong."
0: I looked up in my cubicle, like, "What is happening in there?" And then you hear Kitty go, "What's going on in there?"
2: It was impossible to get off. I don't know if I threaded it wrong and it just didn't go over quite right with this little rubber seal. But yeah, that was, I guess if you overheard it.
1: Yeah.
2: This is the best coffee mug ever. This is Promo Nikki. She got this for me.
1: This is Promo Nikki.
2: And this is the greatest coffee mug ever.
0: I got nothing.
2: It holds one K-cup perfectly.
0: Promo Nikki, I got nothing.
1: What have you done for Nikki?
2: Well, you know what, though? Now that you put it out in the universe.
1: I haven't done anything for Nikki either. I know. Now she's going to drop off a gift for you.
0: No, don't do that.
2: Oh, she's a phenomenal gift giver.
1: That is one of her love languages, and she's so good at it.
2: She's a little.
0: I haven't seen her in a while.
2: Wow, well, she's got a lot going on. Dock Spiders opened last night, so.
0: Oh, did they
1: was it last night?
2: Yeah, last night was her home opener. Rockers were last night too. I couldn't go last night.
1: She and I texted this week, or maybe it was last week.
2: They were out of blankets.
1: Oh.
2: It was championship blanket night for the Rockers, and I was really excited to get one to go with my other championship blanket.
0: Oh, they lost to the Mallards. Stupid Mallards.
2: Yeah. Well, Madison. But
0: just the worst.
2: Couldn't go last night, but my wife went with my mother and father-in-law, and it was a big dance team-like thing, and they were out of blankets.
1: Yeah.
2: Got a cool hat, though.
1: Okay.
2: Great Rockers hat.
1: Okay.
2: But I didn't get it.
1: Yeah.
2: I didn't get a championship blanket.
1: Okay. Don't know what to tell you.
2: The blankets are phenomenal. I've got the other one in my car. It's my car blanket. Just in case you break down or whatever and you need to stay warm.
1: I had two blankets in my car.
2: Yeah. I love it. Or extra traction. If you spin off the road, you can shove a blanket under your tires and...
0: I don't have anything. I used to have a bag of clothes. Remember my little go bag?
2: Yeah, I had an adult diaper bag.
0: That's gone. Oh. I got to bring it back in there because I'm going to need it one day. I'm tempting fate and I have in my adult diaper bag. So I got to do something about that.
1: Mm-hmm.
0: All right. Good talk.
1: Good talk.
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0: Side helping out Fifth Harmony work from home. 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We've gone up 5 degrees in the last 20 minutes
1: or
0: so.
1: Oh, look at that.
0: She's a heat wave. It's going to be a good day.
2: Maybe that's the song today for Hit the Spot.
0: I got a heat wave.
1: Oh, gross.
2: Or we can do Work From Home just now. Best song ever. I'll leave you to the Ty Dolla $ign.
0: Working overtime on your money. And I got to work.
2: Great song. Great song.
1: I mean, I'll do it for you.
2: Great double meaning. Those girls, they're hiding in plain sight.
1: Those girls.
2: I know what you really mean. You can't fool me.
0: I don't know what they mean.
2: Yeah.
1: Do you want to hear about my daily annoyance?
2: They're going to put in the work, Eddie.
1: With my husband.
2: From home.
0: Oh, boy.
2: He doesn't work from home enough?
1: So he finally got a CPAP machine.
0: Mm. Oh, all right.
1: So
0: how noisy is it?
1: It's not at all. Oh, at all.
2: I thought you were going to say he's going to wait for the weekend to use it. And
1: no.
2: You'd be like, are you serious?
1: And the whole home was a buzz last night of like, this could be life changing.
2: Absolutely.
1: Like, maybe dad won't be so crabby all the time. And maybe like he'll actually sleep now. And then Michael was even like, I think he said. Can't remember. Maybe, but I thought he said maybe this will help my OCD.
2: Lack of sleep exacerbates everything.
1: Yes, we were filled with such hope.
0: Which is
1: Yes. So he comes down, he gets home from the Y and everything, and he comes downstairs and he made it be known that when I get home, I'm going to have to set up the machine. So if you're sleeping, like lights are turning on, whatever. So I hadn't fallen asleep yet. It's 10 o'clock. He's taking a sweet time. Sets it up, everything. At this point, I think at 10:30, I was like, dude, get out of the room. Like, I want to go to bed. So then I roll over at 1:30, not in bed. So I call him, because that's what we do in our house.
0: You pick up the phone and call him?
1: Yes, because he's upstairs.
0: Okay.
2: Do you know why?
1: Because he got to go to work.
0: Yes.
1: So he picks up and he's like, I fell asleep on the couch. Brody must have told him 10 times too, like, this isn't going to work if you fall asleep on the couch.
2: Special call, Eddie.
1: Yes. So then, comes downstairs at 3:35, turns on the lights, and I'm like, oh my, like, I was like, you're just a jerk. Like, you know I get up in 10 minutes, like, my alarm's going to go off in 10 minutes.
2: He did tell you.
1: And, no, he told me at the 10 o'clock, not the 3:35.
2: Gotcha.
1: And I go, at this point, couldn't you have just waited for me to get up? And he goes, well, I got to get my machine. And I go, I called you. And he goes, you did? We had a full conversation. So he slept with his CPAP for probably an hour and 10 minutes today. This will do nothing.
2: Hour and 10 minutes in heaven is better than no minutes in heaven.
1: So how can I get my husband to go to bed? I don't know how to do this.
2: This appears to be the hurdle then. Yeah.
1: Yes.
2: Hurdle number two.
0: Just drug him.
1: But he'll just fall asleep upstairs.
0: Give him gummies.
1: This man refuses
2: things. I don't know.
1: But and that's just it. Is that the only way I can
0: you
1: guarantee?
0: Come to bed with me today, Michael.
1: The only way
0: yeah,
1: I can.
0: Yeah, I gotta go to work.
1: The only way I can guarantee this machine goes on is if he comes to bed with me, and I cannot ask him to do that.
2: Right.
1: Like
0: what time? What's your average?
1: I try to be in bed. I don't go to like. I don't just fall asleep. I try to be in bed between like 8 and 8:30.
0: So what if that is impressive?
1: Well, it was very easy when you start like that because I would just go to bed when Brody went to bed, and now Brody's staying up past me, and I hate that. So that may be the next thing. He may need to go to bed when Brody goes to bed, but here's also the problem: summer starts next week, and I think I'm going to just say Brody doesn't have a bedtime in the summer.
0: There's a texter that wants to know what is he doing from 10 to 10:30? ?
1: What do you mean?
2: You know, TV.
0: So what is he just watching TV? Is he in the
1: couch? What was he doing?
0: Yeah.
1: He was setting the machine up.
0: But didn't use it. He set it up, but didn't use it.
1: He set it up so that when he came downstairs, because he had never used it before. It was his first time. So he was like filling the water. And then there's a smiley
0: face
1: on it.
0: There's water in a CPAP machine?
1: Yeah. So, and then there was
2: a... I know this.
1: Yeah, it's like you have to use distilled water because I think it's like a humidifier.
2: Sure. Yeah. That makes sense. Otherwise it would dry
1: air. It'd be just dry air.
0: Huh.
1: And then he was having issues with it last night when he was setting it up. That's why it took so long because... There was a smiley face on it when it was on correctly, and I think it was leaking, so then it would go to a sad face, and he kept trying to figure out the smiley face and the sad face.
0: Is it what I see on TV has a tube, like it goes to a machine?
1: Yes.
0: There's got to be an easier way, right? I mean...
1: I've heard that.
0: I sleep on my belly. That won't work for me.
1: Well, I said that to him too, though. I was like, do you have to sleep on your back now? And he goes, I don't know, but when we first met... He had a CPAP machine. But then he got his tonsils out, and that cured it.
0: Hmm.
1: So I don't know what happened in those
2: body does what the body
1: 18
2: does.
1: Years. Yes. So
0: did his tonsils grow back?
1: I don't know. We haven't looked because that can happen.
0: Does it happen for? I'm just
1: yeah. It can happen. No, it can happen. Yeah, you didn't know that.
0: I am learning a lot. Tim, learning about Jimmy John's bread and right. This.
2: Do you know your liver can regenerate lost tissue, Eddie?
0: I mean,
2: can
0: I knew that.
1: Your tonsils grow back.
2: It's like a chameleon's tail.
1: Tonsils can grow back. It is rare. Regrowth typically happens in about 1% to 6% of cases and occurs because a small amount of tonsil tissue was intentionally left behind during a partial tonsillectomy.
2: Okay.
1: Well, to minimize surgical bleeding and pain.
2: Do you know how you find out you're in the 1% to 6%?
1: When you're the 1% to 6%, right. Yes. But he had kissing tonsils, so did Brody.
0: I don't...
1: The technical term is kissing tonsils. Oh. Yeah.
2: When Calla gets sick, that's what hers do. They always like her.
1: Yeah, that's how it always was for him and Brody.
0: Kristen coming in with the medical help today. Earlier, she told me to try pure magnesium oil spray for that muscle pain I got. Now she's telling Katie to have Michael try a rub some oil spray behind his ear. That will help him sleep as well.
1: See, he doesn't have the problems falling asleep.
2: That's
1: the problem. He falls asleep just fine.
0: That's my problem, though, because there's moments where I should be going upstairs and going to bed. Instead, I'll go downstairs and, like, clean up my office room or just do random stuff that I'm putzing around with.
1: You're like Ross cleaning out his desk.
0: Yeah, it's just because I mean this whole year with an exchange student, we shoved a lot of stuff. Out of the whole house, I have a 12x12 room that's mine in the office. It's my little. I got a studio built in there.
1: Yeah,
0: it's my space.
2: Yeah,
0: but I haven't been able to use it because we shoved everything in there to make room for Jane when she. So now it's like little by little, I'm trying to clear it out. To get back to normal, so I've been doing that.
1: You're cleaning your room and you're finding things to play with.
0: That's exactly what happens. Yes, that's exactly what happens too. Mm-hmm.
1: Yes. So yeah, that's
2: blaming the Italians.
1: But that's the. But see, I think that him falling asleep, the CPAP's going to fix that. I don't think he's going to because this man.
2: Right. It should help. Cure is the wrong word. It should help curb the narcolepsy.
1: Because this man is essentially narcoleptic. Yep. And that was my biggest thing about why he needed to do the sleep study. It wasn't even about snoring or the fact that that's what he sounded like.
2: Yeah, 40 sometimes an hour, right?
1: It was over 40 times an hour.
0: That's what.
1: But it was more of if he sits down, he cannot stay awake.
0: Are they going to give him any meds as well?
1: No, I don't think so.
0: No, just that?
1: No, but I've been like, hey, you should. Just trying to get those meds.
0: Yesterday, we had an appointment, and I'm in the waiting room and by myself sitting there, and the lady next to me starts to doze off a little bit, and I'm looking at her, and then she's fine. Then I realize I start to doze off a little bit. And it was one of those things you saw happen.
1: Is there
0: any
1: chance the appointment was around like 2 o'clock? Because that seems to be the sweet spot. Like that 1 to like 2:30, that's the,
0: Right before the afternoon show, I'm at my desk and I'm like, I could use a nap right now.
1: Yeah.
0: Absolutely.
2: Yeah, I usually don't do it in the room. I usually just sleep while I'm driving home. And that takes care of that.
0: That takes care of everything.
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0: 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I don't know what day of the week it is.
1: Agreed. I woke up this morning. I was like, Friday. Yay, it's Friday. And then it wasn't. But yet yesterday, I was like, oh my gosh, it's Wednesday already.
0: I pulled out of my driveway this morning, started driving. I'm a half a block down, and I realized, oh, it's garbage day, because yesterday was supposed to be garbage day, but not today. So I had to go back around, grab my garbage.
1: Your one job.
0: Life is hard.
1: Yeah.
2: It is hard, yeah.
0: It is really hard.
2: Adulting is hard.
1: I feel for you.
2: You know, everybody wants to grow up so fast, and we say, slow down. What's the rush?
0: What's the rush?
1: Joe just said eventually. The song is so long, Katie went to Jimmy John's for bread.
2: It does have some extended.
1: Yes.
0: It is a good song.
2: Yeah. It is good. It's good. The guy's good.
0: Do you guys want to do this day in history?
1: Yeah.
2: Yeah.
1: Hey, so I found a game on TikTok last night. Would we prefer to do this game instead of this day in history? I thought we could switch up. Not today, obviously.
2: Okay.
1: But it's a timeline game. And you have to guess, did it happen before this or after that?
2: Oh, this is fun.
1: Yeah.
0: The timeline game.
1: Should I order
0: game?
1: It?
2: Probably.
1: It's called History Channel Game 1 and 2 or
2: that's
1: something.
2: That's right
1: like
2: up
1: that.
2: My alley.
1: I know. I know.
2: Old man TV.
1: Yeah, and it'll be like, hey, did the Boston Tea Party, what century did the Boston Tea Party happen in? And then you guess it.
2: 18.
1: 17. Yeah, yes. So you have to you say the year, the 1700s. And then it'll
2: you said
1: be
2: what
1: like.
2: Century.
1: I know. I know.
2: 18.
1: I know.
2: Sorry.
1: So then they pulls another card and it's like, did the Salem Witch Trials happen before or after the Boston
2: before.
1: Tea Party? Yes.
0: Oh, so it keeps going based
1: yes.
0: on whatever. Oh.
1: Yes.
2: Was Katie's like great that. Great great grandmother burned before or after
0: are we
2: the
0: talking,
2: Boston Tea Party?
1: Yes, he seems to think
2: comes from a long line of witches.
1: Yes, they seem to think I was part of the Salem Witch Trials.
2: She was drawn to Salem in her youth to go home to see her family in the cornerstone of the family stead.
1: I went to Salem on Halloween, very underwhelming.
2: To see her family. She's a witch.
1: Because it was not. Well, they did not do it up the way Wisconsin does things up.
2: She couldn't get alcohol anywhere.
1: No, you couldn't. You. It was lemonade tents, and they closed down by like 5 o'clock. We thought, you know, Halloween day in Salem on a Saturday, you think they would just be getting started.
2: You have to close at 5 so you can go home for conjuring.
1: And what they would do is they would go to these lemonade stands. They would go to these lemonade stands, or they would make these lemonade tents. But what you would do is you would get your lemonade and then you would go stand in line at the liquor store. The liquor store was called Bunghole Liquors.
2: Yeah. Oh, yeah. It's still there. Yep.
1: Yes. Yep.
2: I took a picture of it, didn't I? Send it to you?
0: Come on.
2: Yeah. We walked past it when we went to Salem like 2 years ago and I took a picture. I'm like, hey, it's where Katie was.
1: Yes. And then you would just wait in line and you would go buy little shooters from the liquor store and put it in your lemonade. And I was like, this is so counterproductive. This is stupid.
2: How long is the ceremony going to continue? I need to get home to stand
1: my cauldron. We missed all that stuff. Because I was like 24. Very excited to be there. And they imitated the witch trial. It was all this stuff was done in the morning and like we didn't even get there by the time we took the train from Boston to Salem. Ugh. Anyway.
0: Yeah. Anyway.
2: I have to get to Ye Olde Pepper Company for the oldest candy in America. True story. It actually is. It's the oldest candy shop.
1: Thank you. Thank you.
2: Ever. We make the peppermint candy.
0: Rocky 3 was released on this day. No. That's the one with Mr. T.
2: Yeah. Come to the room, man.
1: Weak-minded. I am going to say
2: 1989.
3: 1983.
0: Oh, Landon, sorry.
3: Oh, there we go. Let's go, 1983.
0: 1982.
1: Mm.
3: Oh.
0: Barry Bonds hit his 715th home run to pass Babe Ruth on the career home run list. Silence.
1: 2012. Well, you had the picture.
2: 12 or 13. No.
1: Was it Ned Yost? Who did you have a picture of with the X out? And then there was a Mark McGwire picture.
2: Yeah.
1: Yes.
2: Oh, 2006 is probably about right then. I was trying to think.
1: I know.
2: Yeah, it probably was.
1: And I feel like you're probably about right. That made that appearance.
4: I think you're right.
1: Although he's laughing because, well, no, because I think it was
3: 07 when he broke it.
4: Okay.
3: So, yeah, 06 would make sense.
4: Yeah, I had this whole chart of, all my enemies. Then I was mad at Ned Yost, mad at Barry.
0: 2006.
4: Well, great job, Katie.
1: Thank you.
4: I still think you put him in. I think you put him in the Hall of Fame.
0: It was on this day, the Super Mario Brothers. Super Mario Brothers movie was released on this
1: Which
0: day.
1: Which one?
0: The one with the Bob Hoskins and John Leguizamo.
4: Oh.
1: I'm going to go 95.
4: I was going to say 98, but that seems too late.
3: I'll say 96.
0: 93.
4: Oh, yeah.
0: It was on this day where the Detroit Pistons walked off the court with 7.9 seconds after trailing by 20 points against the Bulls, and they refused to shake their hands after the game.
4: I feel like this is a deeply personal one for you, Eddie.
0: It's in the history sheet, so...
4: Is it really? I thought you made this one.
1: Was this when Malice at the Palace happened?
0: No, Malice at the Palace was Ron Artest.
1: Oh, okay.
4: Yeah.
1: Well, there was two different documentaries then. There was one... What was the documentary on that?
0: Probably the Bad Boys. The Bad Boys.
1: Okay, that's... Mm-hmm. I'm going to go 93.
4: Also, great lyric in Nelly's Here Comes the Boom.
1: Yeah.
4: He's going to be the next artist to run up in your stands.
1: Mm-hmm.
4: Solid. Here comes the boom.
0: Metal world peace.
4: What'd you say, 93?
1: Yeah.
4: Yeah, I'll agree.
3: I'll say 89.
0: 91.
4: Oh.
0: 91.
4: How did that make the sheet?
0: Oh,
4: I mean, big deal, I guess, sporting, but that made the sheet?
0: There's a lot of sports stuff in here today, too. For example, the other sports one is, there's Barry Bonds. This, what year was it when National League club owners voted to let the Brooklyn Dodgers move to L.A. and let the New York Giants move to San Francisco?
4: 57.
1: 55.
3: 56.
0: 57.
1: Oh,
0: that is impressive.
1: Good job.
0: Well done.
4: The smartest man alive.
0: Phil Hartman died on this day.
4: Oh.
0: By
4: his wife.
0: His wife.
4: Yeah.
1: 99.
4: Who then took her own life.
0: Mm-hmm.
4: Right. Yeah.
0: Mm-hmm.
4: I agree. 99.
0: That was such a wild story when it came out. It I remember just watching, like, it made no sense.
1: Yeah. Nope.
0: And there was no social media back then, so you literally just watching the news all day to see what happened.
4: Yep. 97, you said?
1: I said 99.
4: I'll say
1: but I have
4: seven.
1: No, I'm not tied I'm to anything.
4: Jeez, I remember. I was home. No, I wasn't home. I wasn't home from college.
1: Mm-hmm.
4: I was still at Norbert. I stayed and worked. So 90, what'd you say?
1: 99.
4: I'm going to say 98.
3: I will agree with Nick.
0: It was 1998.
4: Yeah.
1: Good job.
4: I want to celebrate and be like, yay, but
1: yeah.
4: that's not good.
0: It was not good at all.
1: Yeah.
0: All right. On that note, let's get the music landed.
3: Good morning. Oconto police are searching for a missing woman. Lena Dalton was reportedly last seen in Wrightstown around 5 o'clock Wednesday morning. Dalton's friends say she went on a date and did not return home. Her vehicle was last seen traveling west on State Highway 29 in Marathon County. Anyone with information on Dalton's whereabouts should contact Oconto police. A Kaukauna High School teacher is fired after posting social media comments about attempted assassinations on President Donald Trump. The school board took that action against social studies instructor Patrick Meyer after a nearly 10-hour meeting on Wednesday. Meyer post on X the day after shots being fired at the White House Correspondents' Dinner last month stated he was not impressed with recent presidential assassins. And someone in the Kaukauna area is $50,000 richer. A Powerball ticket worth that amount was sold at the Quick Trip on Law Street for Monday night's drawing. The ticket matched four of the five regular numbers and the Powerball. The winner has 6 months to claim that prize.
4: Oh my gosh, that totally would be you though. Quick Trip on Law Street, you go there, right?
1: Which one is that? I know it's on Law Street.
3: On Law Street.
4: I don't know how to describe it. It's on, I know there's. Law
1: but what, which one do you, Kaukauna people? Is that the one by the middle school, or is that the one right off of 55?
0: I think we just
1: because 55 becomes Law Street, or right off of 41. I mean,
0: I think we just found our first angel investor. To Maven's a thought.
1: I did not win it. Mm. Sorry.
0: Well, they're listening.
4: This is what you say they're when listening. You don't win it.
1: Well, you're like, you think I could keep it a
4: I
1: secret?
4: I didn't win it.
0: So the 50,000 becomes what after taxes?
1: Probably like 30.
0: 20? 30?
4: Yeah, 30.
0: You can't really do much of that, can you?
1: It's just so sad. I mean, you can do a couple gas tanks. Yeah.
4: Probably a couple Phillips.
0: It's a Quick Trip across McDonald's.
1: Oh, okay, yep. That would be the one I'd go to.
0: Oh, Katie.
1: I know. I know.
0: That's a bummer.
4: Why didn't you go?
0: All right, thanks, Landon.
4: What's with you?
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14: Weather. Enjoy today's comfortable weather. Tons of sunshine, a high near 70, cooler 60s lakeside with a northeast breeze. Cool and calm tonight, a low of 48, moonlit skies. Tomorrow, Friday, mostly sunny, very warm, a high of 85, but not that humid at all. From the WBY First Alert Weather Center, I'm meteorologist Steve Balon.

0: $2,450. That's what's up for grabs at the Ball Buster Jackpot, and you have a chance to win that money at 7:30, 58 minutes from now, here on Kiss FM.
1: Sounds good.
0: 50 degrees out there.
1: We're in a giving away mood. Kakana's winning lottery tickets, and we're giving stuff away.
2: Yeah.
1: Northeast was gone. That's the only one I could think of at the moment.
2: I was like, I don't know what's happening, but yeah. All right.
1: Well, we had a winning lottery ticket.
0: It looks like listener Tom brought this up. It says, Eddie, you should have brought the lottery ticket. You would have a 50-50 chance of winning.
1: What?
0: How does that feel?
2: Oh, were you talking about that yesterday? I feel
0: Did you catch that yesterday afternoon?
1: No.
2: It was on like kind of one of those things. It was in the car and Brody and I were talking. So it was like, I didn't exactly hear what was going on.
0: Reed went on this rabbit hole and found this guy, I think it was on Reddit, who's saying that he's like, how do I tell my kid he's not wrong? Essentially, the kid's theory is this. Sure, you play the lottery and hundreds of thousands of people are playing the lottery.
2: Mm-hmm. But you buy a lottery,
0: you
2: don't.
0: Either you win or you lose. So it's a 50-50 chance. And Reed's bought into this. I'm like, but that's not right.
1: No, that's not statistics.
0: It's two different maths.
1: Right, it's two different stats.
0: Right.
1: It's a 50-50 chance when your argument is win or lose because you can't win unless you play. But the odds of winning are not 50-50.
0: I couldn't figure out how to explain it to Reed from the get. I'm like, hey, we're talking two different maths. And
1: winning are not 50-50.
0: I couldn't figure out how to explain it to Reed from the get. I'm like, hey, we're talking two different math scenarios, two
1: Correct.
0: Different equations. Yeah. It makes no sense.
1: No, it doesn't.
0: You have one where the results could be one or the other for you, but it's not a 50-50 chance you're going to get one of those results.
1: Like
0: it
1: if
0: makes
1: they
0: no
1: had,
0: sense.
1: It, that argument is if I had a winning lottery ticket sitting in front of you and Reed, and each of you get to play, you have a 50-50 chance of getting the winning lottery ticket. But you buying a lottery ticket, the win-lose proposition isn't like heads or tails because there are odds tied within the winning.
0: Where do we go wrong where we can't tell our kids you're wrong?
1: That is a hard one, man.
0: Like, you're wrong. You don't have a chance. Get over it.
2: Because they don't accept it.
0: They don't accept it.
2: Do you know what it is?
0: That's exactly it.
2: Reed and Brody are the same human.
1: That's true. Actually,
2: Reed has a mentality of a 13-year-old boy. That is, fighting with him is like fighting with Brody.
1: And they always tell you not to engage your kids.
2: Yes.
1: Don't engage your kids. And you're like, but I feel like at some point they reach an age where you have to but you're 100% wrong.
2: I was going to say, and there's so many times I'm always like, this is why you get into fights at school, not fist fights, obviously.
0: Sure.
2: Like, this is why, dude.
0: But we're failing our kids in school, I think. If they can't comprehend, it's not a 50-50 chance now. I think this explains why.
2: Well, I mean, Reed can comprehend it, but that's
0: but this is why, like, the Chinese and Japanese are way better than us in math, and our math numbers are way
2: You know what, though? You know what, though? That's for show. Because if you watch.
0: It's not for sure.
2: Yes,
0: they're smarter than us.
2: No. They just want us to believe they are. For example, let me
0: scores.
2: You just stop.
1: Look at all the trivia contests she's won against.
2: Let me just
1: the whole
2: explain.
1: Nation.
2: We've all been on TikTok. We've all seen their basketball skills when they're four.
1: They're phenomenal.
2: It's amazing.
1: Yeah.
2: Where
1: Have
2: are
1: you
2: they
1: ever
2: in
1: seen
2: the
1: these
2: NBA?
1: Videos, Eddie?
0: It's a training video.
1: Yes.
2: Yes.
1: Two-handed dribbling.
2: Yes.
1: Uh-huh. Like, they're unbelievable.
2: In between the legs, like. But where are they in the NBA?
1: Right.
0: I'm talking about math.
2: But this is what I'm saying, though, because they're training. They're training them at a young age, just like they're training them in math at a young age. They're obviously not doing anything with it.
0: That doesn't mean they're not smarter than us.
2: It does. It's 50-50 shot.
0: No, this is the problem we have.
2: I am also the same human as Reed.
0: Exactly
2: I just have to admit that as well.
0: We're just not as smart. We got to admit that.
1: Mm-hmm.
0: Our scores are not comparable to other countries anymore.
2: Are we all taking the same tests?
1: Probably.
2: Are we?
1: I don't know.
2: I don't think we are.
1: We should all be forced to take statistics, though.
2: Yeah.
1: That class blew my mind in college.
2: Well, I mean, I don't know if that... I mean, let's tone it down.
1: No, it did, like, though. It made you look at things so differently.
0: What classes do you wish you had in high school that they don't have now?
1: Stats class was amazing in college.
2: I have no idea what they actually have in high school now.
0: Well, I always feel like
1: check writing?
2: Well, that's non-existent. Business, at this point. I know. Yeah.
1: Business class that we
0: when
1: took.
0: When I see someone bust out a checkbook at the grocery store, it it drives me nuts. Usually it's an older person, but it still annoys me.
2: Here's my question. I was just thinking about this. We're going to a grad party tomorrow night.
0: Cash.
2: So do I have to go to the bank and get cash? Yes. Do we not write checks anymore?
0: No. I mean, you can write checks, but
1: I think it's easier, though, because now you can electronically deposit.
2: Yeah.
0: Yeah, but then you got
2: to
0: wait.
2: Or is it rude to just Venmo like, mom? I was going to Venmo his mom and be like, hey.
0: It's a high school graduation, yes. Right? Immediacy, cash.
1: I think that is the space in which they live. Yeah.
2: And then there's that fear of what if...
0: Go to the ATM machine.
2: Go to the bank.
0: Go to the Quick Trip. They don't charge you for that.
1: What is this magic machine of which you speak?
0: Hey, go to your bank for 2 seconds.
2: Or I could just write a check.
0: Checks.
2: I mean, I'm not wrong.
1: I don't know how to answer this
2: one. And then there
1: is
2: that fear of...
1: Because electronic deposit, I don't mind getting a check anymore.
2: And I give him the card, and then he's going to get so many cards, he puts it in his pocket, forgets about it.
0: Todd's and checks are okay. And I get, yeah, they're okay, but then I got to go to the bank.
1: No. You just do it on your app.
2: Yeah, just take a picture.
0: I get all that, but I want the cash in my pocket, so I'm going to go to the bar later on.
1: Well, they're 18.
2: Well,
1: ready.
2: Yeah.
0: Well, okay.
2: Yeah.
0: I'm just talking about me
2: now.
0: Do you
2: know what I don't want? I don't want Andrew going to the bar with my money.
1: I guess Katie
2: has to...
1: it's
2: not my money anymore.
1: Katie has to write a check and get him a fake ID.
2: Yeah. Yeah. For shame.
1: I don't know what parties Eddie's going to. There's skirt steak tacos and fake IDs all over the place. Eddie's
2: is
1: a Rumspringer when you go to a graduation party at Eddie's house.
0: Don't get me started with the tacos again. But there's a chance that the 18-year-olds have Venmo.
1: So I was going to say, I don't think that's frowned upon anymore.
2: Penny texting in my grad party invite has a Venmo for the graduate.
0: See, that makes sense. If they have it, that's cool.
2: But you know what's funny, though? We say that makes sense, but I do think, I'm sorry, boomers, we'll be offended by that.
1: They'll be judged. Yep. You'll be judged.
2: Yep.
0: But and that's unfortunate. But you're not giving it to a boomer.
2: You're giving the grad...
0: I see what you're saying. Okay, I see what you're saying.
2: Because people are so offended RSVPing online for weddings. I don't get it.
1: I know.
2: Why is that generation so offended by that?
1: I don't know. I don't want to broad brush the boomer generation, but this was a conversation I had with a boomer regarding check writing.
2: Mm-hmm.
1: And she was passionate about identity theft. And the fact that it's so easy to steal information these days. That's why she writes a check.
0: From that generation.
1: I know. And I looked at her and I said, checks.
2: All of your information is on the check.
1: You know what's on your check? Account number, routing number, name, address, sometimes phone number, sometimes driver's license. Yep. Back in the day, social security numbers.
0: That one always threw me off. I remember back in the day, my mom would write a check and then at the register or whatever, like, so what's your social security? And
1: they
0: would write it down on it.
1: You have willingly handed a tangible, hard piece of paper for which that stranger you gave it to needs to put in no effort to steal your entire bank account, whatever they want to do.
0: Anything, right?
1: And she, like, it was your argument with Reed. And she was like, she goes, no. I go, yeah. Like, everything's on there.
0: Right there.
1: They don't have to put in a skimmer. They don't have to do anything. You hand it over. And then she goes, well, they're not going to do that. They work in the store. I go, all right.
2: Yeah.
1: But put it in a drawer that who knows has access to it.
0: Right.
1: With dozens of other bank account numbers.
0: I would not trust any of that at all.
1: It's, I understand. And it was so funny. I was like, I understand what you're saying. And I go, but you're making it really easy on people these days.
0: Yeah. Kiss FM, hello.
3: Hey, Eddie, it's Todd.
0: What's up, Todd?
3: Okay. There's a lot going on here. I got everyone. You're talking about Venmo. You don't want to write checks at you, but you're willing to wait 3 business days to get your cash from a Venmo, but you won't take a picture of it online on your bank.
0: What's the name of Venmo? I could spend it in shopping online.
2: It depends on how you have it set up. Okay. For example, like my Venmo, I don't have access to it because I'm not going to pay the...
0: Oh, I don't pay for it either, but sometimes I'll just shop with like accounts I could use Venmo on.
1: He just shops with accounts that are written on those checks he's got.
0: And now Venmo, because it's owned by the same company, you can transfer it to PayPal.
3: Hey, so back... Oh, man, you got me going on a whole thing. I just saw something the other day. Okay, you remember back... So I'm going to guess, Eddie... You were born late 70s, early 80s, okay?
0: Nailed it, 1979.
3: Okay, so Remember in the 80s, you're talking about worried about checks with all the information. When the credit cards first come out, now I was born in early 90s, but my mom talks about a time where, like, they used to just scan, like that carbon copy scan.
0: Yeah, dude.
3: The credit card. Uh-huh. All those were in there.
0: Yeah.
1: Yep.
0: Yeah.
1: Yep. Drawers full of credit card numbers.
0: In triplicates. Yeah. Yeah. They would rip one piece, give it to you, one piece under the drawer, and who knows what to do with the third one, but it was a third one out there somewhere.
1: That one always went over that meat skewer.
0: Yes. Right on top, just that. That's exactly what it was. You're right.
1: There it is.
0: That is wild. Our information was just out there.
1: Oh, yeah. Just handed it over.
3: And now all the scammers call you for extended car warranty. Hello, my friend. Do you want? No, I don't want anything from you. Bye.
0: Todd, thanks for calling, dude. I appreciate you.
3: Yeah, have a good day.
0: Todd's not wrong, though. For real. Like, I forgot about the carbon copy of the credit cards.
1: Yeah. Oh, yeah.
0: That was insane.
1: And then one went in the drawer, one went to you, and then one went over the
2: yeah. Yep.
1: Just stamp.
0: That was such a common thing, too. Like, look at us now. We're still falling for scams just in a whole different way.
1: Yep.
2: Yes.
1: Yep.
2: We're getting... Jody, for graduation gifts, use a check. I also did not let my kid have their graduation gifts until they wrote their thank you notes. If someone gives you a gift, you need to send a thank you. Here's my question, Jody.
1: Love it.
2: How old are your kids now? Would you be okay with a thank you text?
1: That's a good question.
0: Tomorrow,
2: I'm okay with a thank you text.
0: Tamara still likes the thank you cards.
2: Yes.
0: We don't do them as often as we should. Yeah. She's still a fan of that.
2: Uh-huh. I'm a fan of it as well. I don't do it.
0: Now, my wife does write checks. Mm-hmm. She'll write because she runs a business, so sometimes that's what you have to do.
1: Right, right.
0: Over the weekend, we went to a greenhouse where they don't accept cards at all. It's either cash or check because they don't want the fees. So, but it's you can also tell when the business owners are just old school.
2: Yeah.
0: It's an old school greenhouse.
1: Yeah.
0: So they just check cash.
2: From the mom of a new grad, cash is king with a nice typical grad card or something like a Quick Trip gift card. My kid and his friends are very passionate about their Quick Trip.
1: Have we reached, or at what point will we reach, has anyone seen it yet, where you will attend a grad party like that and there's just a QR code on the table? Is anybody going to create one that just graduation gift Venmo through a code?
2: That's essentially Venmo, though.
1: Right,
2: that's,
1: but I mean...
0: With a QR code, well, though, yeah.
1: Like, will there be a little stand-up poster? With a QR code on it.
2: Todd, here we go again. Send a text. Stamps cost too much.
0: Stamps keep going up.
2: They do.
0: Although sometimes I've gone to the post office and mailed a couple cards that I've been selling, and I look at this. It's almost like they're recreating new stamps every week just to get people to go into the post office to collect these things and make money.
1: Yeah. We were having a conversation the other day with some friends about, for some reason, the Elvis stamp came up in conversation. And I said, what are they going to do for us? Are we going to have like a... Eddie Vedder stamp someday?
0: Oh, that'd be awesome.
1: Because at some point, our generation is going to have
0: Think like a Nirvana stamp, right? Or a Michael Jackson?
1: Kurt Cobain came up. MJ came up. MJ, I think, had one.
0: Man.
1: And then, wrong. Yeah. Like, can I get an Axl Rose stamp?
0: When do we get like athletes on them too?
1: Right.
0: Modern day athletes.
1: Yep. When do you get the Ichiro stamp? Oh. When do you get the, fill in the blank?
0: I do like this idea.
1: That's how
0: the U.S.
1: stamps.
0: Post Office makes money again.
1: Right. We need to have some of these stamps.
0: We are right now in a world, like a collecting world, like nostalgia and like just collecting.
1: Yep.
0: And cards. So Pokemon is like huge. I just read earlier this morning there's more Pokemon cards than humans alive.
1: Mm-hmm.
2: Oh, gross.
0: Yeah. So if we're in this stage in a life, how come the Post Office hasn't capitalized on this?
1: I don't know.
0: And just make these kinds of stamps.
1: It turned into a discussion of stamp worthy. Who is stamp worthy? Who would you go to the post office and purchase a book of stamps of?
2: Justin Bieber.
0: Everyone,
1: okay, Bieber.
0: Mark this down. Stamp. May 28th, 6:45. Oh, if this happens, they owe us some money.
1: Yep.
2: Think of all of the variations of Rodman stamps.
0: Yeah. Every single hairstyle.
2: Mm-hmm.
0: Even when he was in his wedding dress.
2: I can't believe they don't have like a Kobe.
0: Right.
1: Right.
0: But Jordan, a Magic, mm-hmm. Bird, LeBron.
2: Mm-hmm.
0: I know. Same. Yeah. Man, we're making the U.S. Post Office so much money. Put us in charge.
2: No, because again, I wouldn't.
0: Let me be Postmaster General. I'll fix them up.
1: I kind of feel like the Post Office needs to let each vicinity, each Post Office kind of go rogue if they want. So if the Milwaukee Postmaster General wants to make a Giannis stamp, they're like, hey, go ahead.
0: They should.
1: Make a Giannis stamp.
0: They'll make so much more money.
1: I know.
0: People start mailing through them again.
1: It's a little bit like fast food restaurants.
2: I don't think so.
0: If there was a Michael Jordan stamp, you better believe I'd buy a book of them. And I would never use them.
1: Right. I think collectors would buy them.
0: Collect them, exactly.
1: Yeah. Yep.
0: 100%.
2: Taylor Swift would sell stamps.
1: See, absolutely. These are the conversations I have with my friends.
0: I like your friends. I'd like to meet them someday.
1: Oh, that can be arranged. Everyone still exists.
2: Good. It's me.
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1: Hello.
0: We're going to start things off with, let's go with Gladys Knight.
2: Oh, and the Pips.
3: Mm-hmm. With or without the Pips?
2: I'm leaving.
0: Without the Pips, just Gladys Knight.
3: Just Gladys.
2: Mm-hmm. On that midnight train to Georgia.
0: Good song.
2: Superstar, but he didn't get far. Gladys is 88.
3: 86.
0: 82.
3: Oh.
0: Elizabeth Hasselbeck.
2: Oh.
3: Okay, formerly of The View.
0: And Survivor.
3: Mm-hmm. And married to Mr. Hasselbeck.
2: Yeah, Matt Hasselbeck.
3: Yep,
2: quarterback. I'm going to say she is.
3: We're
2: going to
3: score.
2: 47.
3: I will say 50.
0: 49.
3: Oh, darn it.
0: Roland Gift. Does that ring a bell for you guys?
2: No.
3: Rolling.
0: Nope.
2: Yeah. Who is that?
0: Lead singer of Fine Young Cannibals.
2: Oh.
1: She drives me
0: that
1: crazy.
0: Guy.
2: Ooh, ooh.
0: Such a good song.
1: No one
2: I don't know why, but I think of Jimmy Fallon. 61.
0: I can see why you do that, though.
2: I think he did a remake of it. Like, he did a video of it.
0: How, what did you say?
2: 61.
3: Where do you stand on that as far as 80s music? Because you hate
2: That's
3: that
2: fine.
3: Decade of music.
2: Okay. That's fine, yeah. I feel like that was in Pretty Woman, so I'm okay with it.
3: Oh. Why can't I think of their other song? They had another pretty big hit.
0: Good Things.
3: Mm-hmm.
0: How old is he?
3: He's got a little bit of Aaron Neville to him. At least when I sing,
0: oh,
3: he does.
0: I see that.
3: when I sing it.
0: Oh, I can see that.
3: 65.
0: Whoa!
1: Bingo, Fine Young Cannibals.
0: Kobe Calais, Try Bubbly.
2: Can you count me in? It's been awake for a while now. That's what she says in the beginning of Bubbly.
3: Yeah.
2: Can you count me in? I'm going to say she's 48.
3: I'm going to say 41.
0: Kobe Calais is 41.
2: Wow.
0: Oh, Nick.
3: My gosh.
2: Wow, Nick.
3: Nick's what is happening today?
0: Fire.
3: I'm strong. I'm guessing right.
2: Yes,
0: Kylie Minogue.
2: Elizabeth Hasselbeck is married to Tim, not Matt.
3: Oh, did we say Matt?
0: Wrong Hasselbeck.
3: Yeah, I'm sorry.
0: Kylie Minogue.
3: Oh, yeah, and then I even doubled down.
2: Kylie, what's up with Kylie lately? Like, she's all over Netflix and...
0: Netflix?
2: Yeah, documentaries. There's like 3 about her right
0: now.
2: Yeah.
3: Really?
2: Yeah. I just noticed that last night. By the way, we have to talk about it later, but my smut books turned into a... series, like a TV series. This is
3: we
2: fantastic.
3: Have to talk about this later.
2: So we do.
3: So your hockey books turned into a
2: yes,
3: TV
2: the
3: series?
2: Actual, like my favorite one, too. Yes.
0: Oh, boy.
3: All right. Never mind.
2: I've only watched one episode. They're not doing it all the time, if that's what you're wondering.
3: Sometimes they play hockey?
2: No, they're playing hockey all the time.
3: Oh, they're always playing hockey. They're just
2: like
3: not always hooking up in the locker room or what?
2: I am going... Who are we guessing?
3: Kylie Minogue. Can't get her out of your head.
2: I always screw up her and Ellie Goulding. I don't know why.
0: Completely different.
2: I know. Yeah. Because I was like, oh, Kylie Minogue. Didn't she have a relationship with Ed Sheeran? But that was Ellie Goulding.
0: I mean, Kylie may have.
2: I'm going to say Kylie is 50.
3: Probably before or after. This is your history game. Before or after he got the lion tattoo on his chest. I will say she's
2: before.
3: 60.
0: 58. Krista Miller's got a birthday today. Anyone know who she is?
2: No.
0: Jordan on Scrubs, Ellie on Cougar Town,
1: Kate
0: on the Drew Carey Show.
1: I like the Drew Carey
0: She's
1: Show.
0: She's also in, what's the new show on Apple with Harrison Ford? She's...
2: Shrinking,
0: thank you. She's also on that show too. She's phenomenal.
2: 60.
3: Okay. 65.
0: 62.
3: Oh.
0: And we'll wrap it up with my guy Jake Johnson from New Girl.
3: I'm Jake Johnson.
0: Nick from New Girl.
2: Nick. He's 52.
3: 50.
0: 48.
2: Oh. All right. Happy birthday. Happy 18th birthday to Braden Scheller. You did awesome yesterday at tennis subsectionals. Excited to see what your future holds.
3: All right.
2: Congrats, Braden. Mrs. Gannigan, for retiring from 33 years of teaching in New Holstein.
0: Yay.
2: Tilly Fontecchio, 9 years old from Appleton. Happy birthday from
3: Fontecchio.
2: Yes, from Aunt Carrie and Nolan. Please wish Jesse Hirth a happy 44th birthday. Can't wait to celebrate tomorrow.
3: Just did.
2: Then we also got happy birthday, Cindy Herbert. Happy birthday, Kathy Vorpal. Happy birthday, Coach Trevor Nell of 14 Royal ISA. Happy 13th birthday, Owen. Oh, it's Owen Carroll. We're going to celebrate you this weekend, Owen Carroll. Happy birthday.
1: You're a teenager. Yes.
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2: 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Tonight's the craft brews and beers, but I'm going to be honest, I'm really excited about tomorrow night because the fireworks are finally back and summer is officially here.
3: Yeah. You know, you could bring Georgie tonight, though, too.
2: It's Bark in the Park.
3: Bark in the Park tonight.
2: Then we got the Shantymen tomorrow.
3: Shantymen is one of my favorite ones. The giveaways are always phenomenal.
2: Did you also see their new popcorn bucket?
3: No.
2: It's a baseball bat.
3: See?
2: Yep, they fill the bat with the popcorn.
3: This is what they do.
2: And you know where I learned about it? I follow them on their socials. Their social media team, chef's kiss.
3: Yep, it's outstanding. And then Harry Potter night on Saturday, an annual tradition, one of the best ever. 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
2: And the Miz is going to be there. Well, the Miz is going to be there, but his bobblehead is going to be there on Sunday. And, you know, I want to highlight, too, the Wiffle Ball Field. 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
3: Well,
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3: there's always the promise
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3: 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You know, why not
2: so
3: just
2: it's
3: do it?
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0: We have Sarah from Nina on the line. Hello, Sarah.
2: Hello.
0: How are you?
2: Nervous.
0: Don't be nervous. We're harmless.
3: No, there's nothing to be nervous about. It's not like we come and take the money from you if you lose.
0: You take the money from us.
3: Okay. Yeah. And actually, you know, I'm not even going to put the word lose out into the atmosphere. It's not if you lose. It's just if you don't win. We'll say that. If you're not victorious. Because we don't want to use the word lose. Lose is not happening today.
2: Let's do it.
3: It's all about winning.
0: Do you play at home when you hear people call in?
2: I do.
0: How do you do?
2: Usually okay. I'm not good with the Disney questions.
3: Okay. Okay.
4: Right, I think we're good then.
0: Okay. You should be fine.
4: Yeah.
0: All right.
2: Let's do this.
3: You're gonna be great. Yep. There we go. Good deep breath. I like it. I like it. She's ready to go. She's in the batter's box. There's no need to mess around.
2: I'm in the zone.
3: Here we go.
2: All right.
3: Just pitch the ball, Eddie.
0: All right.
3: All right, Sarah, we've got 10 questions. You get 60 seconds. You get all 60, so if you get one wrong, keep on playing. Don't quit. The contest doesn't end. You can say pass at any point. We'll jump ahead and return to any if time permits. As long as you get them all right, it's $959 and the opportunity to make it a cool even $1,000 with a follow-up question. No matter what you win, Prospera Foundation will match it for local charity today.
2: All right, let's do it.
3: All right, yes,
0: all
3: yes.
0: Right, Sarah, take that
3: deep
0: breath.
3: All the warm-up swings are
0: and
3: done.
0: Here we go.
3: Pitch the ball, Eddie. Drop the puck.
0: Your team starts in 3, 2, 1.
4: Brass is an alloy made up of zinc and what other element?
2: Pass.
3: Hall of Fame QB Brett Favre completed his first NFL pass to whom?
2: Pass.
4: Spell the word lollipop.
2: L-O-L-L-I-P-O-P.
4: Yes.
3: What musician recorded the compilation album entitled The Immaculate Collection?
2: Pass.
4: What social media platform went dark for over 12 hours in 2025 after being federally banned?
2: X, Twitter.
4: No.
2: TikTok.
4: Yes.
3: What actor played the television role of Magnum P.I.?
2: Pass.
4: What planet is closest to our sun?
2: Mercury.
4: Yes.
3: In Disney's Little Mermaid, what does Scuttle the Seagull call the Snarfblat?
2: Pass.
4: What crime-fighting cartoon dog wears a collar with the initials SD on it?
2: Scooby-Doo?
4: Yes.
3: Draper James is a clothing line founded by what celebrity actress?
2: Reese Witherspoon.
3: Yes. We'll give that one to you.
0: Oh, man.
4: I wasn't sure. I choked on my spit.
3: And I was going to say, do you want me to take over? But then that would have eaten more time. So I was looking for like a nonverbal cue from you. Like, I'm dying.
4: No, sorry. I'm so sorry.
3: You did great. Sarah, you did fantastic. Nice job. Also, no reason to be nervous.
2: Yeah.
0: I do feel bad because she's like, she doesn't do well with Disney questions.
4: Yeah,
0: like,
4: sorry.
0: Fine.
4: I didn't realize that one. My bad. I'm sorry.
3: I was trying to hold up the number eight today. To you guys. Like, guys, number eight.
4: Yes, I failed you, Sarah. I'm sorry.
3: Well, next time you watch The Little Mermaid, the Snarfblat is the pipe. It's a Snarfblat. And then he blows in it and sand comes out and a little snail or something like that. So, yeah, sorry about that, Sarah. Tom Selleck was Magnum P.I.
2: Okay.
3: The Immaculate Collection was Madonna, one of Katie's favorite artists. Brett Favre famously completed his first NFL pass to himself, Brett Favre. It was tipped at the line of scrimmage, and he caught it, and it was his first NFL completion.
0: Wasn't it a former Packer coach who tipped the ball, or am I crazy?
3: Oh, I don't know. Might have been. I'm not sure who tipped it, actually.
4: That's a nice fun little fact.
0: What position did Harry Sidney play?
3: Question. He was a back.
0: Oh, so he wasn't him right. No, it wouldn't be him then.
3: I'm not sure who tipped it. Let's look it up.
0: I feel like he was a Packer, like a one-point Packer player or something associated with the Packers. Anyway.
3: Brass is an alloy made up of zinc and copper. You played the game really well, though, Sarah. You did great. You just no messing around. It was awesome.
0: Sarah, try again in about 30 days.
2: I had the pass down.
0: You did?
3: Yeah.
2: No. All right.
0: I'll give you a bell for that, too. Thanks, Sarah. I appreciate you.
2: All right. Thanks. Bye.
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0: It's 7:14. It's time to get the news from Landon Moore.
11: Good morning. Green Bay Packers running back Josh Jacobs is no longer in custody. Jacobs was released from the Brown County Jail on Wednesday, a day after being booked on recommended felony charges of strangulation and four other misdemeanor counts. Jacobs' arrest came 3 days after Hobart Lawrence police officers responded to a report of a disturbance. The district attorney is asking for further investigation before deciding whether to file charges. The Dodge County Sheriff's Office is investigating a shooting incident in Lamira. Deputies were called to the 1000 block of Printers Row around 11 o'clock last Saturday night on the report of shots fired in an apartment complex. The SWAT team was called in to execute a search warrant on one of the units. No one was hurt and no arrests have been made yet. And golfers at a Sherwood course may have some furry spectators. Highcliff Golf Course says a family of river otters has recently been hanging out on holes 15 through 18. At one point, they allegedly stole a golfer's ball. You can find photos of the otters at WHBY.com.
4: This is an episode of Parks and Rec. The what are those called? We all don't, the possum. They killed the wrong possum.
3: What? Yes, it was on.
4: Yeah.
3: And Landon, I respect your use of the word alleged because we don't know exactly what happened out there.
11: Exactly.
3: And we need to protect these otters from public scrutiny.
11: That's right.
4: Yeah. I mean, you're not wrong.
3: Mm-hmm. Love it. Love it.
4: Are we concerned that they may be rabid? No?
3: Boy, that didn't enter my...
4: It didn't?
3: My radar. Oh. No, I just thought they were...
0: too cute to be rabid.
3: Yeah. Mm. I feel like they'd eat your face if you wanted to.
4: Yep.
3: I mean, look what they've allegedly already done. Theft. Petty theft.
4: Yes.
3: The old five-finger discount or whatever, however many they have.
0: You got what, four paws?
3: Yeah,
0: paws?
3: Whatever. The old paw discount. Just whatever. There it is. Yep.
12: Kiss FM Weather. enjoy today's comfortable weather. Tons of sunshine, a high near 70, cooler 60s lakeside with a northeast breeze. Cool and calm tonight, a low of 48, moonlit skies. Tomorrow, Friday, mostly sunny, very warm, a high of 85, but not that humid at all. From the WBY First Alert Weather Center, I'm meteorologist Steve Balon.

0: Benson Boone, Mr. Electric Blue. It's 95.9 Kiss FM at 7:23, 53 degrees out there. Our high today was going to be 70, if I'm not mistaken. Yeah, like 70. Oh, I got shit on your microphone.
1: 72. 70. Beautiful. 70.
0: 85 tomorrow, 72. This weekend's going to be fantastic.
2: It looks great. We suddenly arrived at summer.
0: There it
2: Spring
0: is.
2: Didn't really happen. It happened twice. For about 41 hours.
1: Yeah.
2: And then it didn't happen. The old false spring. And then it's like, summer! Surprise!
0: Here we are. Have you guys turned on the AC yet?
1: Yeah.
2: Oh, yeah. Yeah. Ours is cranking.
0: Mm-mm.
2: Ours is
0: I've done it on the car, but not in the house.
2: Good for you.
0: Not in the house.
2: Yeah, ours has been cranking. Oh, so house
1: basically,
2: gets
1: for
2: so
1: just
2: hot.
1: For you, you'll do it, but not for the family.
0: Well, I do it for the family. I'm not in charge of that thermostat, though.
2: Oh.
0: There's a woman in the house who is in charge of it.
1: I think I'd be okay. If we didn't have the air on yet.
0: Yeah, my wife doesn't believe in things paying for things she can't see. That's her stance.
1: Oh.
0: So she can't see it, so why pay for it?
2: Oh, that's interesting. I don't pay for things I can't see. Okay. Mm-hmm.
0: Yeah.
2: Okay.
0: I mean, she'll cave at one point. Something counting that to happen.
1: Well, I feel like...
2: Hopefully soon for you, yeah.
0: About 4 weeks, I'm sure.
2: Our house gets so
1: hot. I mean,
2: hot.
1: You can't see internet tomorrow.
0: But you use the internet.
2: Yeah, you can see the results.
0: Yeah, but it's not the same. It's not like you're actually getting anything out of it except feeling better. I mean, it makes sense for me.
3: I had a great motorcycle ride last weekend on the bike from House of Harley Davidson Road to Madison.
2: I don't know.
3: Rotfest. Going to have another great ride.
2: What is that?
0: What is happening?
2: I don't know. Did Ross just walk in there? Did we get hijacked?
1: I don't know.
0: What was that?
2: I don't know.
0: Is it my computer?
1: We got Broadfest happening.
2: Apparently, you're looking to buy a motorcycle.
1: Yeah.
0: I don't know what tab had audio up.
2: Well,
1: I don't know, but do we want to talk about my smut book or do we want to wait?
2: Just in time for Kids FM Junior.
0: Yes. We do got kids in the car because I think that's Mateo on the line right now.
4: Hi.
0: Hey, buddy. How's it going?
2: Mateo!
4: Good.
1: Good morning, Mateo.
0: How did you sleep last night?
4: Bad.
0: Yeah, came into our bed and then you took over my spot, so I had to go sleep in your bed.
4: No wonder you were in there.
0: Yeah, I was in there because you pretty much kicked me out of my own bed.
4: Whoopsies.
2: Yeah.
1: What do we say to that? We say womp womp, right?
2: Oh, the sad trombone. Mateo for the win. How is Dad's bed? Is it more comfortable than yours?
4: Yeah.
0: Mm-hmm.
1: Yeah.
0: You got a great bed.
4: No, I don't.
0: I love your bed. It's super comfy.
4: I don't like any bed. I did ask to sleep on the couch.
0: You did ask to sleep on the couch.
2: Sometimes the couch just hits, doesn't it? It's like the perfect spot. You nestle in.
1: You bring your comforter on the couch. That's the best nap ever.
4: But you know what?
1: When you bring your comforter, the blanket from your bed, onto the couch, that you'll sleep no better than when you do that.
4: Well, I did want to, but I wanted to sleep on the air mattress.
0: On the air mattress?
2: Oh, yeah, that's fine. Right. It's like a sleepover.
1: Yeah, what's that about? Like, is it just have Mabel sleep with you.
4: He's always, I don't know, Roman.
0: Roman.
2: Yeah.
0: Hey, you want to tell him about your new pet in the jar?
4: Frank.
0: Frank.
1: Oh, who's Frank? Frank?
0: Who's Frank?
4: My pet box elder beetle.
2: Oh, how is he doing? Is he still doing okay in the jar?
4: Yes.
2: That is definitely credit to you. I tip my cap to you, sir, because you have clearly mimicked his natural environment.
1: Yeah, do you keep adding to the jar?
4: What do you mean?
1: Like, do you keep adding more grass and sticks?
4: I give him food.
1: Oh, what do you feed him?
4: Fruits and veggies.
1: Oh, nice.
2: How did you find out what he eats?
4: Alexa.
2: Oh, that she's smart. She's a smart. Alexa knows all there is to know about Frank.
0: Yeah, they're best friends now, he and Alexa.
1: What are you having for breakfast?
4: I want a yogurt parfait.
1: Oh, yogurt good parfait. Choice. Good choice.
2: Man, you're bright.
0: Mom makes good yogurt parfait.
2: Yeah. So breakfast in your house is the best. Yeah. I want to come over for breakfast.
0: You enjoy that yogurt parfait, but is there a song you want to hear this morning to kick off Kiss FM Kids?
4: Let me see. Golden.
0: Okay.
2: Right. Okay.
1: We're still doing this.
0: Yeah, we're still doing it. All right, buddy. Love you. Make it a great day.
4: Bye.
0: We're going to have to wait for Golden, though.
2: That's okay.
1: All right.
0: No, I'll play it.
2: You don't have
0: to
2: have him hit the post?
0: No, I just...
2: Call him back?
0: No. he's got to get to school. He's probably
5: we prematurely hung up on you. You got to hit the post.
0: We got 2 minutes before I gotta do the ball buster, and I don't want to play his song, then I won't be able to do it on time.
5: No, that's okay.
0: And I don't want to interrupt the song that he requested. It's a catch 22. So
5: no, that's okay. Kiss kids out there, if you've got a song, we turn the music over to you on Thursdays.
0: There you
5: Kiss
0: go.
5: FM Junior. Request a song. We'll try to hit the post.
1: Oh, we're going to hit the post? Hit the
5: I don't know. Do we want them to?
0: We could do anything.
5: These are the rules I've just made up.
1: Okay.
5: Like, just, hey, call up and Eddie's going to, you know, take care of all that for you.
1: Yeah.
5: These are all the new responsibilities I've given Eddie in real time.
0: All right.
5: Just pull that up, Eddie. It's got to be in the system.
0: I still don't know where the audio came from that was playing. I don't know if it was me.
5: I think it's a little suspect that the minute the light turned on in the studio next door and Ross came in, suddenly we were hijacked with news of riding motorcycles.
0: I don't want you to say anything yet, Katie, because there's probably kids still in the car, like my kid.
1: Yeah.
0: But your books are now a show.
1: Yes.
0: Your books also...
5: Insatiable appetite.
0: Have you seen this viral video going around of women playing basketball acting as if they were a book that you read?
1: No.
0: It's pretty funny because they over-exaggerate. It's pretty funny. I have to find it for you. It's fantastic.
5: That's gross.
1: Okay.
0: Like they're playing defense on the basketball court.
1: Awesome.
0: It's pretty funny. It's pretty funny, actually.
1: Okay.
0: So I'll track it down and share that with you.
1: Okay.
5: You're sick.
0: Phone line drinking, but I got...
1: No, the phone line's ringing for the ball.
5: Yeah, they want the ball.
0: Oh, that's right. Guys, stop. You're cheating.
1: Well, it's not cheating.
0: Yeah, because I'm going to have to clear the line.
5: Is it cheating or gamesmanship?
1: Yeah, that's a choice.
0: Well, see, right now, for example, I got four lines on right now, which means that's going to be 1 through 4
1: already.
0: Yes, but
1: that's a choice they're making. You're going to clear it.
5: Yeah, they're early.
1: Cheating.
5: They're too early.
0: Guys,
5: yeah, that's okay, Eddie.
0: Just follow the rules.
5: Say, sorry, too early.
1: Wow. Hey, Nick, calm down.
5: Whoa. Yeah, what? I didn't do anything.
1: He's being very Nick-like right
5: Why?
1: Now.
5: Why?
1: The dramatic.
0: They're not going to win now.
5: Why did I get dragged into this?
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0: All right. Your caller one, try again. Your caller two, try again. Your caller three, try again. You see, I had to blow them up right
5: That's
0: away.
5: That's all right.
1: That was their choice.
5: They made a choice to call early.
0: Caller four, caller five, caller six.
5: Come on, baby.
0: Okay, this next one is six. I picked up an empty line there. Caller six.
5: There we go.
0: Caller seven.
5: Yep.
0: Caller eight.
5: Oh, here we go. Rub the hands together like Miyagi.
0: And then go here. Hello, Kiss FM. Who's this?
8: Good morning. This is Heidi.
0: Heidi. How are you?
1: I'm feeling really confident. I'm manifesting it for you, Heidi.
8: That's awesome.
5: Okay. The hopper has been moved in front of Eddie.
0: There's $2,450 in there. What's your first purchase you make it when you win this money?
8: Well, there's two things. My daughter's getting married in August.
5: Perfect.
8: And we're going on a family trip to Yosemite National Park.
0: Oh,
5: nice.
0: Oh,
5: my gosh.
8: So I could split it up, would be awesome.
0: Between us friends here, do you like the new son-in-law coming to the family?
8: Oh, yes, we love him.
5: Okay.
1: Yep. Okay.
0: Are you just saying that because you're on the radio right now?
8: No, he treats our daughter really good. That's
0: okay,
8: the best
0: good.
8: Thing.
0: Okay, good.
1: Okay.
5: Is he coming with you to Yosemite National Park to see the beautiful granite cliffs?
8: Can I get off of work?
5: Okay.
1: No.
5: Towering sequoias.
0: That's a check mark in my book right now.
5: Beautiful waterfalls, the tunnel view.
1: I'm feeling
5: all the
1: really good about this that I'm
5: somebody
1: recording.
5: Has
1: it.
5: To offer.
0: All right, Heidi, here we go. Here feel, we go, Heidi.
5: Come on.
0: Give us a number.
5: Here comes the ball.
8: All right. I'm going to say 16.
1: 16?
5: 16.
1: 16 or 15?
8: 1-5.
5: 1-5.
0: 1-5.
1: Oh my gosh, you're going to die here.
0: 7.
5: Oh.
0: 7.
1: Oh. Oh, there goes that.
5: Katie was shooting video and everything. She was like, this is the one.
1: Yep.
0: If you had to choose a second number, what would your second number be?
8: 23.
0: This doesn't count, by the way. 38.
5: Okay, yeah, see? Didn't matter. What if you picked a third number?
0: Third number it is.
8: You stop 19 and 63 a lot, so I'm going to say 63.
5: 63.
0: 8.
5: Yeah. Yep. See, forget it. This
0: game is
5: this hopper is
8: a couple times too.
5: This thing is this is tighter than
0: yes.
5: Than
0: yes. Tighter than
5: what
0: that.
5: What do we call the cube? I forgot what I named the cube. Gretchen.
0: $2,500 up for grabs at 10:30 with Slade. Heidi, try again, all right?
9: All right.
0: And congrats to you and your daughter.
9: Thank you. You guys do an awesome job.
0: Thank you. It's a Kiss FM Kids request.
2: Yes.
0: The first one to get us started for my kid. Huntrick's Golden. If you got a kid who wants to call in. What's that?
1: Nepo baby.
0: Nepo baby. 920-210-9059. Hit us up.

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1: 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I mean,
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1: It's in Barbie Girl. 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So I apologize.
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4: Hello.
1: Hi, who's this?
4: Can you play "Beat It" by Michael Jackson?
2: Oh my goodness! Yeah. What is your name and how old are you?
4: My name is Quantrez, and I'm going to turn 11 years old.
2: You need to... Is your mom or dad in the car with you?
4: Yeah.
2: You need to look at them and say thank you for raising me correctly and introducing me to Michael Jackson. We'll wait for you to do that.
3: Yeah, apparently Kitty's waiting. Yep. Yes.
4: I can't hear you.
2: Okay.
3: All right. We'll take care of that for you. Yes. This is like texting a thank you note.
2: Are you on your way to school right now?
4: Yeah.
2: Where do you go to school, if you don't mind us asking?
4: Wilder in Green Bay.
2: All right, awesome. Wilder.
3: That's great.
2: All right. So, yeah, do you have any friends you want to give a shout out to?
4: No.
2: How many days do you have left?
4: I don't know.
2: Oh.
4: June 5th.
2: All right.
1: Next week.
2: Okay. I know in our home, it's just at this point, keep your head down. Just push through.
3: Do you have any more tests left? Or have you reached a point of we're going to the National Railroad Museum and we're having field day? Like, did you wrap up all your exams?
4: We're going to Bay Beach.
1: Nice.
3: So I'm talking about.
2: Oh, fun.
3: That is what I am talking about.
2: All right. So we're going to get some Michael Jackson for you. But like we said, have a great last week. Make it count. Don't ruffle any feathers.
3: Don't throw up on the scat when you ride that thing at Bay Beach.
2: Like I said, all your mom and dad want is one last week drama-free.
3: I think we're fine. I think everything's good.
1: I feel like you're traumatized here, right? Katie. What's going on?
3: Poor guys just sitting there like, I didn't do anything. What is that?
1: Thanks, buddy. We'll get Michael Jackson in for you ASAP. It's Kiss.
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1: Hello. I had to call and let you know. I drive school bus, and I just had a whole busload of kids singing Michael Jackson songs.
2: Oh, awesome. That's awesome.
1: I think it's great that all of this old music is coming back again.
2: Yes. Oh, that's awesome.
3: Phenomenal. Who do you drive for? Where do you drop off?
1: I just dropped off Doty Elementary.
3: All right. Oh. Doty's great.
0: Well, thank you so much for listening on the bus with those kids. We appreciate you.
1: Yeah. So I just thought I'd let you know. You got a whole new generation listening to Michael.
2: That's awesome.
1: All right. You guys have a good day.
2: You too.
0: Bye. We got to be careful what we say, though. We got buses of kids listening right
4: now. We should do like a music appreciation segment like once a month where we'll feature an artist that kids just need to know about.
5: Okay. Danzig? Like,
4: well, no, and we play like three Michael Jackson songs.
5: Oh, sure, Michael Jackson.
4: Like Mariah Carey.
0: You just want Michael Jackson all the time.
4: No, Mariah Carey, Madonna.
5: Enough's Enough? Whitesnake? Warrant?
0: I was thinking Marilyn Manson. But
4: Then I was even like old school
5: Beatles. Beautiful People at his place.
4: Hanson. I'm trying to think what other artists?
5: Skid Row?
4: No.
5: Rat? You know, they have more than just round
4: and
5: round.
4: To each their own.
5: Okay.
0: I mean, we all could definitely Motley tell Crue. What Nick's era was, yes. For sure. Yes.
5: Kickstart My Heart, Motley Crue, maybe the greatest rock
4: Todd
5: song
4: Todd saying,
5: ever.
4: Katie, yes, I support this 100%. Like, who should our first artist be?
0: Like, for me, it'd be Wasp. Like Belle Biv DeVoe.
4: Okay.
0: I love Belle Biv DeVoe.
5: Cinderella, Gypsy Road, or Nobody's Fool, either one would hit.
4: Does Belle Biv DeVoe have enough hits?
0: Poison was probably their big one.
4: Someone texting in New Kids on the Block.
5: Poison.
0: Some early Queen Latifah.
5: Twisted Sister. Yeah. Dokken? Why not? Don Dokken is amazing.
4: Lily texting in, my mom and I have my 10-year-old listening to Michael Jackson.
0: And the Jackson 5.
4: Yeah.
0: That's awesome.
4: Tracy saying yes, yes, yes. Todd said, first artist should be Biggie Smalls.
0: Yes, I like that.
4: AC/DC. Yes, let's do that. Prince would be a great one. The Beatles.
0: Yeah, Prince, Darling, Nikki. We should have everyone appreciate
4: Boys
0: that
4: to
0: one.
4: Men.
5: Dream Warriors, I think, would be a fine way to kick it off. There's nothing wrong with Doc and Dream Warriors. It's clean.
4: I mean, we could do like Throwback Thursday.
5: Striper.
0: I don't hate the idea.
4: Mm-hmm. Boy bands. More often than once a month. Well, see, Tracy, we got to like slow our roll. Because we are going to run out of artists sooner or later.
5: I just rattled off about 17 hair bands.
0: Oh, someone said Queen. I could get behind that.
4: Yeah. Yeah.
5: Okay, yeah, Queen would be good.
0: Salt and Pepper.
4: Yes.
0: Yes, Heather. Well
4: or
0: done.
4: Yeah, instead of artists, we could do genres.
0: Feature a genre.
5: Yeah, I'm trying to shove Cat Stevens down my kids' throats, but they won't take it.
4: TLC.
5: You don't want Wild World?
0: Janet Jackson, Black Cat.
4: No, don't.
5: Actually, there's nothing wrong with Rhythm Nation and Janet Jackson. Janet Jackson should be celebrated.
4: Yes.
5: She has way more hits than people realize.
4: We should play a Janet song just to even out the Michael.
0: All right, we'll play Black Cat next.
4: Not that one. Can we do a different? Oh my gosh, Joe, the Rippers and Girl Talk. Those are both Full House bands.
5: Could we play California Dreams?
0: California Dreams? Or Zack Attack?
4: Me Paul Abdul?
5: Yeah, we have a lot of artists.
4: Someone else texting, my newly 18-year-old has Belle Biv DeVoe on his Apple Music.
5: Brittany nice. Fox.
0: I'll have Jillian says Meatloaf. Mom!
4: The Meatloaf! Someone else, I raise my kids on Queen.
0: Queen is such a good band.
4: Yes. Yes.
0: Yeah.
4: Years, you guys could do years. Maybe like everything from 1904 or Lost Hits from 1984.
0: Linda. I do like that. You pick like the biggest pop hit of that year.
4: Yeah.
0: I do like this idea.
4: I do too.
0: Do we do it?
4: I mean, that could be the pop-up video.
5: Okay. Like, that's a good call.
0: Katie Shirk.
4: But then we're talking over it and then people can't really enjoy it.
0: But they'll enjoy it because it's pop-up video.
4: Pop-up video.
0: Pop-up radio.
4: Mm-hmm. Pop-up radio.
0: I like all. I like
4: Will
0: all.
4: Will you
0: of
4: play
0: this.
4: A Janet Jackson song?
0: We can play that next. Mm-hmm.
4: We'll
0: play
4: which one?
0: Escapade.
4: Ooh, that is a good one.
0: Yeah.
4: What about Again? I heard from a friend today, and she said you were in town. Mm. Can you name the movie? Oh, you don't like that one?
0: Is that it? Was is that poet?
4: Poetic Justice. Poetic, yes, with Tupac.
0: With Tupac, I knew it.
4: Uh huh.
0: Someone
4: else texting in, Wu-Tang is for the children.
0: I mean, okay. Not wrong. I could always go for some Wu-Tang, absolutely.
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0: 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Awesome. We've done Mike. We've done Janet. I guess LaToya's got to be next.
1: Minneapolis!
2: Does she actually have a...
0: I don't know.
3: Oh, LaToya's got some songs.
2: She's got we could do the Jackson 5. Oh, that's...
0: Or we could just play Family Feud.
2: Yes.
0: I mean, I feel like we should do that.
3: This will work, too. On your marks.
0: 920-281-0959. Who wants to play the feud? We got tickets. We got tickets to the, what am I saying? I was going to say the Breakfast on the Farm. Holy moly.
3: I just can't even help being something. Sorry.
0: You all right?
3: Yeah, that was a long coming one.
0: All right, caller number one gets the pick, Nick or Katie. Caller number two is stuck with whoever doesn't get picked. So
3: yesterday we had a good one yesterday.
0: Yesterday went, it was good?
3: Yeah.
0: It was Nick and Nick.
3: Yep.
0: Yesterday.
3: The old connection.
0: And then Katie, you had...
2: Yeah.
0: Yes. And you guys did well.
3: Not Nick.
0: Not Nick, yes.
2: Didn't I have Holly yesterday?
0: Was it Holly?
2: I'm not sure.
0: Up for grabs, those 4-pack of tickets to the Kewaunee County Breakfast on the Farm at Elna Farms in Algoma. Sunday, June 21st, enjoy delicious dairy brunch, horse and tractor-drawn wagon rides, petting zoo, entertainment, live music, and more. 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
4: This is Tabby.
0: Who is it, Tabby?
4: Yeah, Tabby.
2: Is in the cat. Meow.
4: Yes.
0: Tabby, who would you like to play with, Katie or Nick?
4: Oh, let's do Nick.
3: Okay, right. Tabby.
0: Tabby is with Nick, so next caller, 920-281-0959, gets Katie. Let's see how fast people flock to the phones for Katie on this one.
2: Look at them flock.
3: Yeah, like the salmon of Capistrano.
0: I'm pretty convinced that we have phone line issues here.
2: Keep telling yourself
4: this
2: that.
4: This is my first time playing, by the way.
0: Tabby. I like this.
3: Tabby, this is going to be great.
4: It's been a while since I've listened to you guys, so this is a first.
3: Welcome back.
4: Thank you.
0: Katie, you might be on your own today.
2: That's fine.
3: Katie will play for a friend.
4: No.
3: Here we go.
0: There's a petty ring here for Katie.
2: Oh, thank you.
0: A
2: petty ring? Thanks.
0: Kiss FM, hello. Who's this?
5: This is Jordan.
0: Jordan. How you doing, buddy?
2: You don't have a choice, Jordan. You got me.
0: Jordan, you're playing with Katie.
3: Fine with that, yeah.
0: Family Feud, we all know the rules. It's very simple. I'm going to ask a question. You guys are going to ring in with your name. Say it loud. Say it as fast as you can. And then I'll panic if you say it at the same time and pick somebody. Okay? That simple.
4: Okay.
0: All right, here we go.
5: Sounds good.
0: Besides the weasel, name something that goes pop.
4: Tabby.
0: Okay, Tabby.
4: Popcorn.
0: Ooh. Is it popcorn? Number one answer on the board, Tabby.
3: Nice job. The name would imply.
0: Tabby, do you want to play or pass? There's five more.
3: Pop goes the weasel because the weasel goes pop.
4: Play.
0: You're playing. All right, Tabby, it goes back to you. Besides the weasel, name something that goes pop.
4: Fire.
0: Did you say
4: Tabby.
0: Tire?
4: Fire.
3: Fire.
0: Oh, fire.
4: No, fire with a T like Tom.
2: Tire.
0: Okay.
3: Oh, I thought she said fire, like a
2: crackling
3: fire.
2: No, I heard tire.
0: I heard tire,
2: too. Just like I also heard Tabby.
0: Tabby, this is your round, so you don't have to say your name, okay? Is it tire? Is it on the board? Buzz number one. Katie.
2: Sorry, Nick. Not Katie. Nick.
0: Oh, Nick. Nick, sorry. Besides the weasel, name something that goes pop.
3: A balloon.
2: A balloon. Balloon.
3: A balloon.
0: Show me balloon.
2: I was
0: going to
2: say, if that's not on there.
0: Number three. Woo! Four more to go. Tabby, back to you. Name something
3: four
0: that goes
3: more to
0: pop.
3: Go.
4: Something that goes pop would be a... Oh, I can't think of anything. Oh, 1 second. Ready? Pop. A firework.
0: Oh, I just about clicked it, too. Show me fireworks. Buzz number two.
4: Better guess than not at all.
3: Okay, true. Very true. Love it.
0: Nick, besides the weasel, name something that goes pop.
3: Bubble wrap.
0: Bubble wrap.
3: Good. You pop the bubble wrap.
2: I just appreciated the dramatic. Bubble wrap.
3: Bubble wrap.
0: Bubble wraps, I'll give it to you.
3: Oh, it's both in the same thing?
0: I'm going to give it to you. It has the word bubble in there,
4: Katie. Bullet was in the same thing?
0: Well, it says bubbles, and I'm going to give it to you.
4: Okay.
0: So,
4: cool. Thank you.
0: You got two buzzes done for. You got one left. Three more answers. Name something that goes pop, not the weasel.
4: He already said balloon. He already said bubbles. Mm-hmm. Let's do... We're
3: counting on you, Debbie.
4: Shoot. Dang it. Not a tire. Not a fire.
0: Three,
4: that's crackle.
0: Two... One.
3: Yeah, it's okay. It's okay, Tabby.
2: Okay,
3: we've
2: Jordan.
3: Done good work. We've laid a good foundation.
2: You ready for the
3: tough? I think we took the tough ones
2: Jordan,
3: off the board.
2: Do you have any ideas?
5: I was thinking either like maybe a opening some soda, like a
2: soda
5: like
2: pop.
5: Literally a pop.
4: Oh, that's a good one.
2: Yeah.
5: Or like champagne, that pop.
2: Oh, champagne cork. That's a good one.
5: Bubble gum. Does that work?
2: Yeah, I was so
5: Did
2: my
5: you say
2: two
5: gum, like bubble gum?
2: My two were a zit and bubble gum.
3: Oh, a zit? I didn't think of that.
4: Zit. Oh, that's a good one.
2: I kinda like champagne though.
5: I kinda like bubble gum or champagne, but since we both thought of bubble gum, probably that.
2: I don't know, is that included in bubble?
4: Right.
2: See Tabby.
3: Yeah, no, he's done with Tabby on this one, right.
2: I he's not saying so. I'm gonna bubble gum.
5: I'm gonna go with double gum. Yeah, yes. Gum.
0: Is it bubble gum?
3: Yeah.
2: Oh my
3: no.
2: goodness!
3: What?
2: Oh my goodness!
3: Really?
2: Jordan, we got robbed.
3: I think champagne cork has got to be on there, right?
0: Champagne is the sixth answer.
2: Oh,
0: on the
4: board. So good.
3: I mean, I don't know why I'm doing that, Tabby. We should be like, woo!
0: Number two is Rice Krispies.
4: Right.
3: Oh, Rice Krispies. They snap, crackle, and pop.
0: And number four is...
4: Oh, that would have been perfect.
0: I don't get four. It says Pringles / chips.
2: Once you pop, you can't stop.
3: Oh, that's
0: why. Uh-huh. I was wondering why it says... Okay.
3: Okay. Okay, so we're in a solid, like, Gen X kind of group
2: there.
3: Well,
2: this is the game. It's not the...
3: Yeah.
2: Yeah.
0: All right, Tabby.
3: Okay, okay.
0: This question was the board game, but I didn't mix it up with also that website, too. So.
3: Okay, here we go.
0: Here we go. Round number two.
3: Come on, Tabby. Let's sweep the lake.
0: Tabby and Jordan, ring in with your name. Name something you bring indoors when it starts to rain.
5: Jordan.
4: Tabby.
0: Jordan. What do you got?
5: The pet.
0: Pets.
2: Yes.
5: Or pet.
3: Mm-hmm.
5: Dog, cat.
0: Dog, cat, pets. Is it on the board? Number one answer.
2: Nice.
0: There's three more to go, Jordan. You want a player pass?
2: We can do
5: we
2: this.
5: We can play. Why
2: yes.
5: Not?
0: All
2: yes.
0: right, Jordan, it goes right back to you. Name something you bring indoors when it starts to rain.
5: Plant. Oh, no, not. Let's say furniture.
2: Furniture.
3: Yeah.
5: Outdoor furniture.
3: Yep. Yeah, the patio.
0: Is it on the board?
2: It's not on there. Okay.
0: Number
2: good.
0: Two answer. Yeah. Katie, all three
2: I'm
0: buzzes
2: go,
0: with two answers left.
2: If we went with the pets, we went with the furniture. How about the kids?
0: Kids.
2: Bring in the kids. You bring in the humans.
0: Just leave them out there.
2: Yes,
0: let them
2: bring
0: get
2: in the
0: wet.
2: Humans.
0: Is it kids? No.
3: Yeah, see, that's the problem. Katie's bringing them in. She turns them into indoor pets, and they're on their iPads all day.
4: Right.
2: I'm sorry,
3: yep.
2: Jordan.
3: That's the problem. Maybe you should have your kids touch grass once in a while, Katie.
0: In the
3: Brody
0: rain.
3: Brody would benefit.
2: Obviously, they were touching grass because I had to bring them in from the outdoors.
3: Oh, but he was only out there for a minute.
0: Jordan, name something you bring indoors when it starts to rain.
5: Like toys, kids' toys,
2: bikes.
3: Why am I weighing in for you guys? I got to stop.
0: Is it on the board?
2: Come on.
0: Not on the board.
2: Come on.
0: That's two buzzes and two answers to go. Katie, don't give me that look. Name something you bring indoors when it starts to
2: rain.
0: I'm
2: just thinking, like, if you're having a picnic, you bring in the food.
0: You bring in the food.
3: It's actually not crazy.
2: It's starting to rain.
3: Yep, it's not bad. I actually like that answer a lot.
0: Is it on the board?
2: No, but he doesn't. It's an eh. Yeah, I'm sorry, Jordan. I got two of those buzzes.
3: Tabby, I think we got
2: nothing.
3: This.
0: Tabby and Nick
2: do
0: talks amongst themselves.
2: Do you think you got this?
3: Do you have any? I do, Katie. I feel confident in my answer. Tabby, what do you have? Do you have anything?
4: I was thinking you bring in the car, you bring in the plants.
3: Yep, I thought about car as well. I also thought about clothes. They're out on the clothesline.
4: Ooh, that's
3: starting
4: a good
3: to
4: idea.
3: Rain, you bring in the clothes.
2: But you wouldn't want to bring in the kids.
3: No, they should enjoy the rain and live in it. You know, Katie, sometimes you need to just
4: kids
3: sing
4: be
3: in the
4: out
3: rain.
4: There getting the clothes.
2: Wouldn't want to be. Wouldn't want to bring in the bikes. Wouldn't want to bring in the food.
3: Yeah,
0: Katie, still
4: bring in the mail. If you don't want the mail to get wet, if it's
2: that's a great answer.
0: You guys can steal it because you.
3: It's all on you, Tabby. You gotta pick one
4: packages.
3: Of the group.
1: All right, let's bring in the car.
0: Show me car.
2: Thank God.
3: Jordan. It's also on my list, yeah.
0: Jordan with this win here. The number
3: you don't
0: three
3: want that.
0: Answer,
3: like, what if it starts hailing, Eddie?
0: That's a good point. Number right. three is umbrella.
2: But if the kids bring it, leave them out there in the hail.
3: Oh, the kids would love to play in the hail. Yes. They try to catch it.
0: Umbrella was number three, and seat cushions was number four.
3: Oh.
2: Oh, my gosh. To me,
3: though,
2: that's
3: the
2: same as patio furniture.
3: I lumped it in with furniture. Yes.
0: I did see that. I can see
3: okay.
0: that.
3: Okay.
2: Okay, so my God. This means you got round number three.
3: It's good, though. We are fully locked into a slightly younger generation, then, though, because we're not hanging our clothes out as much as...
2: No.
3: Okay. This is all good to know, Tabby. We're harvesting information.
0: All right. Tabby and Jordan, ring it with your name. Fill in the blank. I'd be a lot happier if I could get rid of my blank.
1: Tabby.
5: Jordan.
0: Tabby, what do you got?
1: Debt.
0: What did you say?
1: Debt. Like money. Debt.
0: Oh, debt.
2: I thought you said pet.
0: I thought you said pet, too. I was super shocked.
1: No.
0: Show me debt. Debt. Debt. Debt.
3: Debt.
0: Debt. That's number one on the board.
3: Number one
0: on the board. Well done, Tab. Do you want player pass? There's three more to go.
1: Beck, I'm down for playing.
3: Okay, I'm good for it. Yep.
0: Go back to you. Fill in the blank. I'd be a lot happier if I could just get rid of my what?
1: Dirty dishes.
0: Dirty dishes. Is it on the board? Buzz number one. Nick.
1: Okay, Nick, help me out.
3: All right, I think because this is Family Feud, it's not me, my spouse. I think they ask people like to be witty on Family Feud. They're going to get rid of that spouse.
1: All right.
3: They'd be a lot happier if they were single.
0: Show us spouse.
3: Up there. Yep.
0: Number four answer.
3: Family Feud, baby. This
0: There's
3: is how
0: two
3: they play.
0: Left. Number
3: play
0: two and number
3: dirty.
0: Three left. You got like one buzz, Tabby. Fill in the blank. I'd be a lot happier.
1: It's my turn again.
0: If I can get rid of my what?
1: I'd be a lot happier if I could get rid of my yard work or chores.
0: Yard work or chores. What? Is it on the board? Buzz
1: Stop.
0: Number two.
1: Stop. It's job. I know it. Nick, yeah. I know it. It's job.
3: No, that's actually what I just circled on my sheet.
2: That's
3: okay.
2: Not very fair.
3: No,
2: that's
3: okay.
2: Very fair.
3: I'm going to show this to Katie and Eddie because it is circled on my sheet that's mm-hmm. the one I'm going with.
0: All right.
3: I'm going to go with job.
0: I'm going to pretend I didn't hear her say
3: I'm
0: gonna anything.
3: I'm going to agree with Tabby and go with
0: show
3: job.
0: Show us job. There it is. Yep. Number three Woo! Answer. You guys got one buzz
3: available. Oh, I shouldn't have done that. I should have gone with my own and let you have job, yeah. Tabby.
2: Yeah. Mm.
0: Here we go. Shoot. One more left. Nah, I'd be a lot happier if I could just get rid of my blank.
3: You have to think like unsavory people, Tabby.
1: Oh, my gosh. This is really hard for me, folks. If I could get rid of my kids.
0: Show me kids. Three
3: okay.
0: buzzes
1: oh,
0: there.
1: God. I wouldn't want to do that.
3: Okay. Yeah, right. I know. But you have to kind of think outside the box sometimes.
0: Katie
1: yep.
0: and
1: yep.
0: Jordan okay. talks
2: hey, Jordan,
0: amongst yourselves.
2: Just like the unsavories that people have said, I feel like this is such a fodder for Family Feud. And they're going to say mother-in-law. Like, I feel like
5: I was thinking in-laws.
2: Yeah.
3: Yeah.
5: I was thinking like over like 20 pounds or like 20
2: oh,
5: pounds.
2: Oh, yeah. My,
5: maybe
2: yeah.
5: like weight. But I like the in-laws answer.
2: In-laws.
5: So.
2: Or my other option too was boss. But I feel like that's job.
5: Yeah.
2: Yeah.
5: Well, I would do in-laws. Yeah.
2: Okay.
5: Why not?
0: In-laws. Show me in-laws.
2: Oh, come
3: oh,
2: on.
3: My gosh,
1: oh,
3: Tabby, we got
1: my.
3: It. We backed our way in.
0: Tabby, congratulations.
3: We're having breakfast on the farm.
0: You guys said debt. You guys said job. You guys said spouse. Number two was weight.
3: Yeah.
2: Oh, Jordan.
0: Was weight.
2: Oh, yeah. I should have pushed you, Jordan. Sorry about that.
3: Is that it? That's all that's on there?
0: That's it. That's it. Tabby, congratulations.
1: This really saved me here.
3: No, Tabby, we are a team. There is no I in team.
1: Thank you.
2: Jordan, I did nothing for you.
0: I did nothing. Four tickets to the Kewaunee County Breakfast on the Farm at LNL Farms go to you. That's happening on Father's Day, Sunday, June 21st. Tabby, congratulations. Do me a favor, stay on the line, okay?
1: Oh, thank you.
0: You got
1: thank
0: it.
1: You. 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
13: enjoy today's comfortable weather. Tons of sunshine, a high near 70, cooler 60s lakeside with a northeast breeze. Cool and calm tonight, a low of 48, moonlit skies. Tomorrow, Friday, mostly sunny, very warm, a high of 85, but not that humid at all. From the WBY First Alert Weather Center, I'm meteorologist Steve Balon.

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1: I don't make a lot of guarantees, Eddie, but I guarantee I'm not going to buy the hyper sweep that we just saw on Good Morning America. Worst live TV demonstration ever.
0: I don't know what's funnier, the vacuum that we just saw that didn't pick up anything, or the guy that fell off the ladder.
1: Yeah, that was a great one too. That thing did suck. That thing that could not pick up powdered sugar.
2: Yeah.
1: They dragged powdered sugar across that counter like a kid trying to separate peas on their dinner plate to make it look like they ate some.
0: Yeah, if you're going to show us that example, I want that thing gone instantly. I want that thing to be cranked.
1: They hovered over coffee grounds, powdered sugar, and ground up candy pieces, and it didn't pick up anything.
0: All gone.
1: That thing sucked.
0: Not gone at all. That's fantastic.
1: Save your money if you're watching Good Morning America on DVR this afternoon. Don't buy the power sweep. Awful. And then they try to sell us like that chick was doing her car with it. Get out of here. Couldn't pick up powdered sugar. was awful.
2: That is what it is.
1: Yeah. I mean, and I feel badly for them. That poor woman's got to come up with like 19 new deals a day on Good Morning America. I don't know how they do it.
0: I feel like they sell more and more products every day on that show.
1: It's becoming just QVC TV.
2: Yeah.
0: QVC.
1: That retinol stuff did look good, though. Dude's skin looked fantastic. Might be Botox, but that guy's face never moves. So if he's using that retinol stuff,
2: okay.
1: Giddy up.
2: I didn't order that.
0: Katie, you mentioned your books earlier.
2: Yes.
1: Bet some of the chicks in your books are using
2: very
1: retinol.
2: Excited. So, as most of you know, I like my hockey books.
1: Books about not as much about hockey as it is hockey players who engage in extracurricular activities.
2: So, lo and behold, I was on TikTok the other day and I'm like, there was a preview for something and I go, this looks really, it's called Off Campus. And I'm like, wait, I know this story. I know this story.
1: Hockey, the college years.
2: Yes. And then I was like, I know this story because I think it's based off of one of my favorite authors, L. Kennedy. So then I'm like, okay, I'm going to go watch the trailer. And I'm like, oh, they're using the same names. This has got to be. It's got to be. It's a whole series off of my smut books.
1: And that's just like a mini series of three episodes or something? No, this is a
2: So the first book is my favorite one. It's called The Deal. And...
1: my favorite one.
2: It is. And so the story is so good.
1: Yeah, the Basic Instinct was an awesome story too.
0: I'm going to read you what Google says the story is and you tell me how accurate it is. Off Campus Series is a popular new adult romance book series by L. Kennedy focusing on the love lives of four hockey players at a fictional university with each book following a different couple.
2: Yes.
0: That's exactly it?
2: Yes.
0: Okay.
2: So the season one is based off my favorite book, The Deal. Between Hannah Wells and Garrett Graham.
0: The Deal, followed by The Mistake.
2: Yeah, I can't remember all of them. I can't keep them all track of who's who and all of that
1: stuff. The Mistake, The Score, and The Goal. Hat Trick. A Tale of Off-Campus Menage a Trois.
2: Don't ruin this for me.
1: I'm not. I'm trying to help you.
2: There's no Menage a Trois coming.
0: How have you not ruined it for yourself already? It's a smut book.
1: How is L. King? What's your name?
2: L. Kennedy.
1: How is L. Kennedy not incorporated a menage with hat trick?
2: Because it's not like that. It's not like that. It's not.
0: It's not dirty. It's beautiful. The genre is, according to Google, college romance, hockey romance, new adult.
2: Yes.
0: Themes. Fake dating, second chances, enemies to lovers, and more.
2: Yes. All the things I love.
1: Enemies to lovers.
0: And there's
1: that
0: spinoffs, apparently.
2: Yes.
0: Blair U, Campus Diaries.
1: Well, yeah, because we gotta get down into the, you know, the semi-pro ranks before they get up to
2: And now I'm concerned because I was getting all the texts when I mentioned it earlier, and now nobody's out here helping me out. So I'm a little nervous about that. But yeah, so I started watching it, but then... I was like, shoot, I can't be watching this when Broads is home. And then I'm like, shoot. I'm also like, shoot, I can't watch this at the Y on the treadmill. But there's only one nudie girl in the first one.
0: Does the trailer have any words I should
2: know? I wouldn't know. You
0: didn't see the trailer to this?
2: I did, but I don't remember.
1: Only one girl, huh?
0: Let's see what happens.
2: Well, he's yeah.
3: Wellesy. Oh,
1: are we allowed, can we do this?
2: I don't know.
4: What's really going on?
0: I'm not comfortable with that.
2: I know. Nobody asked you to do it.
0: It was 8 seconds and I'm done.
2: Yeah. But it's about a girl who she's in love with this guy. Or she thinks she's in love with this guy.
1: You?
2: And she thinks she's in love with this guy. And there's a hockey player who does not date. He makes it very clear. He's also...
1: He's all business. He's a player.
2: First round, well, because he's a first round draft pick
1: He's on NIL.
2: For, I think, the Bruins or something like that.
1: Face-off state.
2: So, but he also cares about his, he cares about his grades. So he finds out the class that they're in together, she was the only person in that entire class to get a grade, to get an A. So he was like, hey, can you help me get an A? Can you tutor me? And she's like, I'm really busy because she just lost her scholarship. They pulled her scholarship.
0: That's a bummer.
2: She's an art major. She's a music major. They pulled her scholarship, so she has to get more jobs. And she's like, I don't have time. And then he was like, but I'll fake date you to make this guy jealous. And then you help me.
1: It's a tale as old as time.
2: Yes. Then you help me get these grades. And she was like, this is a temptation I cannot resist.
0: Essentially, it's Patrick Dempsey's Can't Buy Me Love.
2: Yes. Yes. Mm-hmm. Shannon's saying, my husband even got sucked in. It's lots of nudes.
0: There's lots of nudes. The 8 seconds into the trailer, I felt uncomfortable. Yeah. I don't know how you read those books.
1: On the next episode
2: because
1: of Ice,
2: Maybe. Because you fast-forward through those parts in the book.
1: No, you skip. Yes, not. You do. They fast, yes, you I do. Fast-forward to
2: I do,
1: them.
2: Because it's kind of the same every time.
0: Like, how do you know when it's going to... Oh, like, you just go to 5 pages ahead?
2: No, like you skim. You literally skim.
0: So you're still reading it.
1: Just looking for keywords.
2: No, you skim to be like, okay, are they done doing it?
0: Guys,
2: like,
0: I don't read this stuff. It's there.
2: Girls, help me out. That you end up skimming.
1: You guys, Playboy has the best interviews.
2: Because you can only...
0: That's exactly what you say. I read it for... I get it for the articles.
2: No, the story is so good.
1: Sweetheart, when you zoom out on it, Basic Instinct is a great script.
2: The story is
1: It's a great concept.
0: I mean, I just look at the Playboy because I want to find the Playboy bunny in the picture. The hidden bunny on the cover.
2: Somebody help me. Dylan's saying my fiance watches it too. That's not really helping me, Dylan.
1: Next episode of Offside Attraction.
2: So, like, someone call in. 920-281-0959.
0: Somebody.
2: What show movie are you talking about? It's off campus on Prime Video. Well,
0: you know
2: because
0: what's called right now? I want Chico to call.
1: It's Love on Thin Ice.
2: Because there's only so many times you can read, like, she got shoved against a wall. Like, and... Sean is saying the characters have great depth. The men don't get it. Do I read the first or second scene? Absolutely. But then after that, you're like, how many times can he, like, this isn't real. You're not doing
1: after
2: it.
1: After
2: like,
1: nine or ten rolls in the hay, I've had just about enough of this.
2: Linda saying, girls are more into the romance part, not the other stuff, just like real life. Thank you.
1: I want you to treat me like one of those hockey boys. That's all.
0: So,
1: The next episode of Rink Responsibly.
0: How many books do you read and how often?
2: I haven't read in quite a long time, which makes me sad.
1: How many times do you book ice time a day, so to speak?
2: No, because I have to be in the zone. Like, I have to want to read.
1: That's
2: all
1: we hear.
2: Right now.
1: Yeah, I hear.
2: Katie, yes, I skim the smart.
1: I hear it's a lot harder to get you in the zone.
0: But that's when Michael sees the book, he's like, oh, I'm in.
2: Right. No. Katie, yes, I skipped the smart
1: last night. Yes.
2: Parts of the book. I also don't pay attention to the smut parts of the show. Story is so good. Don't need the smut. I agree with Katie, and I skim those parts.
0: That's a lie.
2: My high school, it's not a lie.
0: You're still reading when you skim.
1: Michael Caesar
2: the reason
1: passed
2: you're
1: out,
2: skimming,
1: turned over to page 18.
0: You want
1: like,
0: a female read.
2: The reason,
0: that's the argument
2: the
0: read
2: reason
0: give
2: you're
0: me.
2: Skimming is because you just got to get through it.
0: You're still reading it. You're still going.
2: No, you're not. You're, still you're waiting the for the story to start.
0: I don't get it.
2: I'm not lying. Like,
1: he cross-checked my heart.
2: Abel.
1: It's too hot for the penalty box on the next episode of Ice, Maybe.
0: Also, I'm not...
2: Shannon's saying the storyline is so good. The story between him and his dad, her and her parents about what actually happened to her. Yes, she was assaulted.
0: I don't want to call what? You...
2: Yes, and then
1: okay,
2: he,
1: I'm not
2: his
1: trying,
2: dad,
1: right.
2: and his
1: now,
2: dad...
1: That's not fair. You can't his dad, do that. Because what are we supposed to say now? Now I can't make jokes. What? Come on, we're
2: and
1: having
2: his dad
1: fun.
2: Was a former professional hockey player, and it's too... To like it's he's his dad doesn't his dad was very mean to him, did not good things, and then his mom died. Like, it's all these things.
1: So they like do they like like, okay, how does this scene happen?
2: The movie was great. Didn't know it was a book. She's not lying.
1: Are they like skating together?
2: Conversations we recorded so I can play for my husband. Boards.
1: And then they're like, no. They're like, and into his arms. No. And they're like,
2: No, I will say this. All the hockey smut is the same basic things in the like smut part.
0: Why is it always hockey?
2: I don't know what it is about hockey.
1: Yeah, there's something about hockey, guys. Yeah,
2: there will always be a scene. There will always be a scene about the guy gets really excited when she's wearing his jersey. That's always a scene. That is always a scene.
1: Really?
2: Yes.
0: That makes no sense.
2: Yes, always. They get very turned on.
1: Why did she? Why did she slip into the jersey?
2: Seeing
1: like, was she spending the evening?
2: That's how you become the girlfriend. You don't wear the jersey because a lot of times these girls in these books don't really like hockey, but they'll give it a try, and then that's like the.
0: Oh, gee.
1: It was college. What?
0: It turns so red. I love it.
1: How did you get a hat trick at the comedian? How has nobody written hat trick into any of these books? Eddie's rattled off 900 books and none of them have a menage with hat trick.
2: It's because that's not what it's about. Katie, this is why men will never understand women. I do the exact thing. Katie doesn't.
1: We can't do that. Because then we're going to throw it back at you like, I'm sorry, I got to watch Basic Instinct again. And they'll be like, this is
2: someone
1: gross. You'll never understand, men.
2: It was a great story. Someone else saying, I didn't skim. I loved every minute. Encourage all men to encourage their wives to watch. It will benefit them both. Men should actually read these, or at least the smutty part, because it pretty much tells
0: both.
2: How women want to be made love to.
0: Oh, jeez.
1: All right. On a Zamboni.
2: Agreed story.
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11: Kiss.

0: East traffic is backed up for more than 3 miles behind a crash on I-41 southbound at Richmond.
1: Yeah, that is
0: a 3 mile pileup. And I'm looking at the pictures right now on Facebook. It is crazy. So if you could avoid it, do so. Highly recommend you do that. It's not moving anytime soon.
1: All right.
0: Doing all right, Katie?
2: Yeah, I'm good.
0: Now you're back?
2: I'm back.
1: Okay.
2: I'm good.
1: No, this is good. I wrote down L. King or whatever, Kennedy.
2: L. Kennedy.
1: I can't read my own writing. L. Kennedy. Kennedy. Mm-hmm. I am going to write books about hockey. L. Kennedy, and then I'll give those to Megan for, I guess, our anniversary, because we're done. Like, she had a birthday already, and Christmas is far away.
0: I feel
1: away.
0: Like that's the wrong so gift to get
1: out of
0: here.
1: This does seem like that'll get me in trouble.
0: I don't
1: feel
0: comfortable with that one.
1: There you go, baby.
2: Is she a Kindle girl?
1: Happy anniversary, baby. She's not. She's a hardcover book person. As your friend,
0: I highly recommend you do something else for the anniversary.
2: I know, I do too.
0: I just don't feel right. I don't feel right.
2: I'll tell you what.
1: You know what? I'll spring forward. I'll just buy you a rando gift on a Friday. End of the year school gift. You got about 5 weeks off coming up. Here you go, baby. Read some books.
0: Read some books. Give me a full report at night. This is ridiculous.
1: I got you a little something for the end of the school year.
0: Katie, how did you discover these books?
2: That's a great question.
0: Because, I mean,
2: I didn't discover them as a smut book.
0: I'm not saying you're old. I'm not saying that at all, but their category is young romance.
2: Yeah.
0: Mm-hmm. I'm just saying.
1: Was Fabio on the cover or anything like that? Like,
2: no.
1: Did it just strike? What do the covers look like?
2: The covers
1: like
2: are like cartoon
1: hockey
2: characters.
1: Guy or, oh.
0: The cartoon characters?
2: Well, they're like drawn.
0: That's weird.
2: Is that weird?
0: Wow. Hey, Mickey, let's go play some hockey.
1: Oh, gosh, Mickey.
0: You see Clarabelle and Goofy on the covers?
1: Oh, no, you sure are playing a lot of hockey lately.
3: I have no strength to hold me down.
0: You get Donald and Daffy in the other book.
2: What is wrong with you both?
1: Well, you're a lot more fun before you started playing hockey and you met that girl.
0: And all of a sudden, the last one's a handy helpers. It's just the hands.
2: I like someone to
0: no,
2: see
0: that
2: and
0: can
2: says
0: be supportive of our
2: relationship. Books.
1: No, it's good. I'll buy some of these for me. I'll buy whatever that first series is. What's the series?
0: I'm sorry, I'm crying. I made myself cry.
1: What's the series? What was it called? What's the first one? Open
2: the
1: House
2: deal.
1: Or whatever? The Deal? Isn't there an what?
0: Open
1: so
0: Net.
1: The deal,
2: off campus.
1: Oh, the open
2: but
1: net.
2: That's the.
0: How is Power Play not as a title of a book?
1: I agreed. Power Play, Hat Trick.
2: Y'all need to calm
1: face
2: down.
1: Face Off.
0: High Sticking.
1: Blue Line.
0: Okay, so many. We should be writing these books, Nick.
1: Offsides. That could be the one where it's like,
0: whoa.
1: Hey, you went.
2: Oh,
1: hey, that's
2: now
1: too
2: they
1: much.
2: Want, now they want real. See, this is. They want real because of this movie.
1: The Deal.
0: What do you mean they went real?
2: Like they went with real characters, but this is normally what they have. Like it's just.
1: Yeah, show me The Deal. What do I got?
2: That's not The Deal.
1: Oh, that looks really nice. That's adorable. Yes. That looks like they were over at Titletown.
0: Somebody wants you to give a list of your books. Katie's Smut
1: yeah,
0: Book
1: so
0: of the Month Club.
1: The Deal, The Mistake, The Goal,
2: just
1: The
2: anything
1: Score.
2: Anything L. Kennedy. There's The Deal, The Mistake, The Score, The Goal, The Legacy.
1: Yeah, I bet. It's the lasting one.
0: No, this is fine.
1: There's also Basic Instinct 2.
0: Slade's in next. Your chance at $2,500 at 10:30 with the Ball Buster jackpot. 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

rolling the winning ball for you to win the ball buster. I'll give another shot on that next hour at 10:30. But I at least got you hooked up this hour. A pair of passes for the Green Bay Charity Softball game. Team Love versus Team Parsons. 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
12: 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Tons of sun. A high of around 75 for today, for tonight. Mostly clear and calm. 50 as your low tomorrow.

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0: Valley wants to go to the Green Bay Charity Softball game. Good morning. Who is this?
1: Morning. This is Megan.
0: Hey, Megan. What's going on?
1: Not much. Just, you know, working, living the dream.
0: Sounds like you're in a car. Where are you at right now?
1: No, I'm just getting to work.
0: Oh, okay. So you're getting ready to go inside. Well, I got something for you to celebrate. As you go inside, you just scored yourself a pair of passes June 5th, Friday night, Neuroscience Group Field, Green Bay Charity Softball game. You're going to be there.
1: Woo! Yes!
0: Are you going to be Team Love or Team Parsons that night, or are you just there to heckle everybody? Doesn't matter.
1: Oh, I'll definitely be heckling everybody. I'm still Team Parsons.
0: You're that person. Well, while you're there, you'll be there sitting in the stands enjoying a cold drink and, I guess, critiquing everybody's softball skills, I guess. I know there's some guys on the team, though, that can slug. I've witnessed this firsthand. You've got some guys on the team that can really knock them out of the ballpark.
1: That is true, but nobody's better than me, so.
0: Okay. Megan, you're getting ready to go inside and do the whole work thing. Do you have a huge workload today, or are you going to be given very little effort since you've already won?
1: You know, my day's already made. I think I might chill out today.
0: You deserve it. And then tomorrow's Friday, so, I mean, so we already know what your effort level will be tomorrow. It'll be very low.
1: Exactly.

Mr. Know-It-All, Teddy Swims. I just like Teddy Swims, man. 95.9 Kiss FM. Jason Slade, officially National Hamburger Day. We're going to reveal the top of the top when it comes to burger spots. Also, Ball Buster coming in at 10:30 with Kiss.

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1: Second look at it, shall we? WBAY, first alert weather for today. Sunny. Gorgeous, just perfect. 75 is your high for today. where tonight, mostly clear skies, a low of around 50 with the full moon. Tomorrow, mostly sunny. Warm it up, get about 87 as your high. And Saturday, dropping back down to mid-70s. Sunshine in 76, got 61 currently. Benson.

0: Foster coming up in 5 minutes. I'm sure I'll be hearing from Steven in Green Bay.
1: You sure will.
0: It's up to 2,500. You might as well just keep calling at this point, dude.
1: That's right.
0: All right, bud. I'll talk to you later.
1: 45's got a hit soon.
0: You got one son knocking out all the homers, and you might be scoring this money today, so we'll see.
1: Oh, that would make a great day.
0: All right, bud. I'll talk to you soon.
1: All right, be good.

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3: Yo, who's this?
2: Steven from Green Bay.
3: Stop. No, it's not. No, are you trolling me? Are you trolling?
2: No.
3: Oh, my gosh. Oh, Steven.
2: I'm always listening.
3: Okay, so we're not going to be guessing number 23 today.
2: No, it's 45.
3: 45, so we're going... Did you guess 45 before as well?
2: That's right, and it hasn't hit yet.
3: So. All right, well, hey. Here we go. We shake it up. Hands are on the ball machine. Steven Green Bay. Oh, man. I love the conviction in your voice. I love the confidence as always, but we only got a 3 today for you.
2: Oh, big old 3. I'm going with Katie's theory. She always picks 44. I always pick 45.
3: So we're just staying consistent. We're just sticking with the same number.
2: That's right. And then every time that I don't get through and it's not called, I'm not mad because if I would have got through, mine wouldn't have been called anyway.
3: Steve, man, you're a big ball of joy. I can never picture you ever being mad about anything. So,
2: oh boy.
3: Well, it was 2500 thanks to you. It's now 2550. So hey, still two more opportunities for you, 130 and 330 for you and everybody else today, trying to crack the ball buster jackpot.
2: Sounds good. Keep jamming.
3: Right, thanks, bud. Talk to you later.
2: Bye bye.

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Idaho just set a very wild world record by putting on 32 t-shirts in 1 minute. He described it as literally wrestling a fabric straitjacket. Honestly, sounds like something Joey from Friends would do. One of those classic pranks. Very impressive, though. I can't hate. It's

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1: Wait.
0: So did you order a double? You ordered a triple? What was going on?
2: Just a single cheeseburger.
0: Oh, you ordered a single and you had no meat. 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
1: First alert weather with WBAY Channel 2 today. Nice and sunny. A high of around 75 for today. Moonlit skies, cool and calm for tonight. A low of around 48. Tomorrow, mostly sunny, pretty warm. It's not as humid. 85, the expected high for Saturday. Dropping back down to the 70s. Mostly sunny.

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4: 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Radio has, in large part, made us who we are today. I can't count the times people came into my store and sing the jingle to me that they've heard it on a Woodward station. We've become such a part of the community at large, it's almost as if people take ownership of it. They even let me know that when I tried to change our jingle just slightly. Sorry, Frank. My sales rep Dan and I always try to tap into that idea as well and come up with so many creative ways to stay a part of that community and to even give back when the opportunity arises. Woodward Community Media has been an important partner of Diamonds and Gold and has helped to make us an important part of the Green Bay community as a whole.

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0: you gotta stay checked in, though. So we got $2,550 to give away. Once you got the right number picked out from this ball machine right here. Kiss FM Ball Buster Jackpot. 130 next shot, and then after that, 330. Either way, you can win some money. If somebody wins that $2,550 at 130, you can at least win $50. Or $2,600 by 330. It's next shot after that. It's Kiss FM, Gretchen on the line, my homegirl Gretchen, National Burger Day. So I already know. I mean, come on. Well, let me ask anyways, courtesy lunch. What are we thinking today? What
1: I think I'm going to get myself a burger for lunch.
0: Burger for lunch?
1: That's all I can think about. Yeah.
0: Okay, no side items. You just the beef.
1: Well, burger, maybe some fries. You can't have a burger without fries.
0: Now you're speaking my language.
1: Okay.
0: All right. In the meantime, go treat yourself to that burger, fries, and I don't know, get a pedicure as well if you got the time for it.
1: Oh, hey, thanks.
0: All right, Gretchen. Have a good one. Thanks.
1: All right, bye.

blessed with that Good Charlotte album back in the day. It's 95.9 Kiss FM, the old school jam lunch. 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Yeah. 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
7: Kiss FM weather. From First Alert Weather with Channel 2, sunny and 69 today. Temps are kind of all over the board the next couple of days. Tomorrow, partly cloudy and 85, and then Saturday, partly cloudy and only 70. Like, fluxing by 15 degrees? Wild. What is happening? Olivia Dean is coming up after Zara Larsson.

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Today is National Hamburger Day, and some guy going by the name of Burger Beast reviewed the top national restaurant chain burgers, and I'll run that list down after BTS and Swim. It's Kiss FM. 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

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Happy National Hamburger Day. A guy going by the name of Burger Beast, so he's got to be reputable, right? Ranking the top national restaurant chain burgers. Buffalo Wild Wings has the top pick. Cheddar's Scratch Kitchen. Cheesecake Factory, which unfortunately we don't have any of those around here. Chili's, which I'm in on their chips and salsa. Denny's and Outback Steakhouse. Interesting. Those last two kind of threw me. So, speaking of burgers, by the way, Home Field Pub and Social, they are going to be featuring two burgers throughout the month of June. Katie and Nick's Freaky Greeky and Reed and Eddie's Afternoon Smash. It's a full-on burger battle, people. The way you can have either of those win is by going and ordering their burger. The Freaky Greeky is a smash burger on a ciabatta bun with Greek seasonings, Havarti cheese, lettuce, tomato, onion, and of course tzatziki sauce. The Afternoon Smash, it's a smash burger, pretzel bun, fried egg, bacon jam. Oh, I'm such a sucker for bacon jam. Fried onions, cheese curds, and garlic aioli. If your mouth is watering like mine, June 1st is when you can first start ordering those burgers at Home Field Pub and Social in Green Bay. You can see pictures of the burgers and some videos at 95.9kissfm.com. 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

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I know there were a lot of graduation ceremonies last night, so congrats to all the seniors. What an exciting time. And also, I love that seniors get to be done with the school year while everyone else still has to go.

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Now, I haven't seen it around here, but apparently dynamic pricing and electronic price tags are showing up in chains like Walmart, Target, Kroger, and Whole Foods. Stores say this won't lead to them raising prices across the board

or gouging people. It's just a way for them to better manage pricing to make sure that items hit the sweet spot, quote unquote, where they sell, especially if they've been on the shelf for a while. 65% think stores will use these to inflate prices. 24% think it will simply maintain prices. And 3% believe they'll be used to mark items down. I wish the 3% was right, right? But like I said, I have not seen digital price tags in any of those stores around here, so hopefully it just doesn't happen. Sienna Spiro is on Kiss FM. Go.

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10: 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KISS FM weather. From First Alert Weather with Channel 2, sunny skies today with a high of 69. Tonight getting down to 47. Tomorrow partly cloudy. Very nice, high of 85. And then Saturday, partly cloudy and 70. Kind of all over the board with the temperatures, but hey, I don't see any rain in the forecast, which is beautiful.

Eddie Swims, Mr. Know-It-All on 95.9 KISS FM. The Ballbusters jackpot is up to $2,550. Boy, could I use that right about now, but I'm not allowed to play the game. But you are, and that is happening after Neo. Don't call yet. Call after Neo. 920-281-0959. After Neo. Not right now. Okay?

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3: This is Chad.
2: Chad, what's going on today?
3: Not too much. Just deciding if I'm going to go grocery shopping or not.
2: What a wild time you're having today, Chad. I love it. Well, you are caller 9. Have you had a chance at the Ballbusters jackpot yet, or is this your first guess?
3: This is my first time.
2: Woohoo! All right. So the jackpot is at $2,550. That could buy you a lot of groceries, Chad, right?
3: Yeah, or help me fix my car a little bit, too.
2: All right. Well, let's get you that cash, buddy. I just need a number from you, 1 to 75.
3: Well, let's go with a universal number of 3.
2: 3? Ooh, I like that. All right, it's a blue one. What came out? Oh, add 10 to that. 13 is what came out.
3: Oh.
2: So close, but yet so far. But $2,600 is what the jackpot is at now. Next chance at that is coming up at 3:30 on what station, Chad?
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0: 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A woman got pulled over for a reason that was kind of impossible. And she pretty much proved the officer wrong. And I'll tell you all the details. You probably have seen the video, actually. It's been going pretty viral. And it makes me laugh every time. But I'll tell you about it after 2 o'clock. This is Bella Kay on Kiss FM.
1: Oh, I

0: 95.9 Kiss FM, that is One Republic. You probably have seen the video going around. It's going pretty viral, but it's still so funny to me. A woman got pulled over for the reason of holding her phone in her right hand. Well, she holds up her arm and she doesn't have a right hand. This is a part of the interaction.
1: Hey, good morning. I'm Deputy Gonzalez with the Pampas County Sheriff's Office. Recently, why you're being pulled over. The city of Lake Worth, today we're doing an operation for distracted driving. You drove past me holding the phone with your right hand, manipulating that phone.
0: She just lifted up her arm.
1: I saw you with the phone.
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11: With Channel 2, sunny and 69 today. Tonight, getting down to 47. Tomorrow, nice warm day, partly cloudy and 85. Getting to the weekend, Saturday, partly cloudy and a high of 70. Shawn Mendes is coming up after Taylor Swift. 95.

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Like many others, I'm sure our house has a countdown until the last day of school. After today, 4.5 days left. Oh, and then my kiddo will be through his first ever year of school. Oh,

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And Kiss FM, I'm Carly, and I'm heading out. Reed and Eddie, they are taking over after 3 o'clock with your next chance at that Ballbusters jackpot coming up at 3:30 right here on Kiss FM. Here's Halsey.

0: $2,600. It's the jackpot for the Ball Busters.
1: $2,600.
0: It just keeps getting higher because nobody's getting the right number. And we'll do it again at 3:30, but $2,600 is in the jackpot. And I know what I would buy.
1: What is it?
0: I figured it out today. I don't need it, but I want it.
1: What is it?
0: A Nintendo Switch 2.
1: But you have...
0: I know. I have...
1: You're right. You don't need it, but you want
0: the
1: it.
0: The one I have now is great. It still works fine. It's flawless. It's the OLED. Great screen. But I realized today that the new Lego Batman game is only on the Switch.
1: I hate when they do that.
0: Or the Switch 2.
1: Yeah, I hate when they do that.
0: Like, I want it on the Switch 1, and it's Lego. And even though I'm not a huge Batman fan, like,
1: it's Lego.
0: It's Lego and it is Batman and it is cool.
1: There's got to be a way to jailbreak it, right?
0: No, because the game's not made. It doesn't have the hardware to.
1: There's got to be a way.
0: It can't run on the old hardware.
1: There's got to be a way. There's a way.
0: I don't think you get what I'm saying. Yeah. But I would get that.
1: I think I would get a new TV for my front room. Go like 80 inches. Go big.
0: Yes. Mm-hmm. I support this.
1: Yeah. Watching the World Cup soccer on a TV that size? Oh, that'd be awesome.
0: Don't sleep on the projectors, man.
1: I do. Do you still use it?
0: Well, I don't. It's in my bedroom, and I'm not there a lot anymore.
1: Well,
0: but
1: so bring it over.
0: Every time I'm there, I use it. It's awesome. It's a projector. It's great quality. It was cheap. It's good. You can hook video game systems up to it. You can hook anything
1: up
0: to it.
1: How often are you in your place?
0: Never.
1: Okay.

0: 95.9 Kiss FM. It's Reed and Eddie in the afternoon. Tell me to not buy this slushy machine from Costco.
1: Don't do it. I know what you're talking about because I've seen it.
0: And?
1: It seems intriguing. It seems like it would be enjoyable. The problem is the cleanup.
0: Well, not if you keep it going all the time. Look at this thing. I posted it on my Instagram story.
1: Yeah.
0: It's from Ninja, so it's a good company.
1: It's a good company. It's a good machine, I'm sure.
0: Right.
1: The cleanup is the problem.
0: I don't think it'd be that bad. Ninja's pretty good with that stuff. And I don't drink a lot anymore, but I feel like this would be the perfect thing to get me back in the swing of things.
1: Maybe we shouldn't want to get it back in the swing of things.
0: Well, you know, maybe it'll, you know, they say alcohol can be good for you.
1: They do, huh? Is that what they say?
0: I mean, I'm sure I could find some stats that back it up.
1: Don't do it. The cleanup, you're going to hate the cleanup process.
0: No, it's only one little tank, I think.
1: Yeah, but all the stuff in between, it's got to go. I mean, the tank is where it all starts, right? It gets filtered through pipes and hoses.
0: Not as many. Just take a look at this thing.
1: I've seen it at Costco.
0: $60 off right now at Costco. $219.
1: I mean, it's a good deal, but
0: I've been putting in a lot of overtime in here, man.
1: I wouldn't do it.
0: Get some boozy slushies. They don't have to be boozy,
1: Do you have counter space for this?
0: The thing with the girlfriend is she loves empty counter space.
1: Mm-hmm, there it is.
0: But it's small enough to, I think, fit.
1: Yeah, you're going to have to talk to her, dude.
0: Just tell me to buy it.
1: I mean, is it in solidarity? Sure, buy it.
0: That's all I need.
1: Okay.
0: Maybe a written statement.
1: Written statement.

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3: It is still afternoon, yes.
2: Yeah, I never know. 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
3: 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I don't know.
2: 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Well, good news is you don't have to tell me that, but you do have to tell me a number.
3: Okay.
2: I'm going to get spinning this thing here. 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
2: 37, you say. Your number is 21.
3: Oh,
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2: All right. Yeah, 2650. That's the number. Play again tomorrow at 7:30. All right.
3: Awesome.
2: All right. See ya. You too. All right. So 7:30 tomorrow morning. That's the next chance to play the Ball Busters. $2,650 on the line.

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Good news for you is you didn't miss anything because nobody got it. 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

0: 95.9 KISS FM, it's Reed and Eddie in the afternoon. What does the perfect male and female form look like, Eddie? We've all got our own ideas, right? Because we all got preferences. We all like things and don't like things or whatever. But there is apparently a perfect male and female form, and it changed again.
1: Wasn't the man, like the dad bod thing for a while?
0: Dad bods are out.
1: They're out?
0: They're out.
1: That's a bummer.
0: I've worked so hard cultivating this dad bod.
1: I thought women wanted the dad bod.
0: They did, and now they don't. We'll talk about it.
1: Chiseled and
0: next. Well, maybe not. Ugh. What do the perfect male and female forms look like? I will tell you according to new studies next.
1: Who studies these studies?
0: People who study. perfect male and female forms. It's a thing.
1: I feel like I want that job because these studies are ridiculous.
0: You just want to look at bodies all day?
1: I want a job where it's easy to do.
0: Like, your job's hard, Eddie.
1: It's difficult. You don't want to be in my shoes for a day.
0: What?

0: I've spent years cultivating this dad bod because dad bods were in. Dad bods were cool and dad bods were sexy. And now? Not the case.
1: How much you have to change?
0: Well, it's 95.9 Kiss FM, Reed and Eddie in the afternoon. The perfect male and female form has been updated.
1: Okay, what is it?
0: No longer is it the dad bod. It is something else. Dad bods had a good run, though. In a report from dating.com 2 years ago, 75% of single people said they were fans of the dad bod.
1: But how many?
0: 75%.
1: Oh, that's still a big chunk.
0: That was 2 years ago.
1: Okay, it can't decrease that much in 2 years.
0: It did. A new report looked into the most desired body types using surveys and data from dating apps, and the perfect male body is 15% body fat, which is the thinnest and most athletic build they considered. Damn it!
1: Come on, that's a lot.
0: I know.
1: That's a big change.
0: We go from dad, like, why is this the Ozempic effect? People are getting thinner and then that's what you just get accustomed to, so you want that more, and if you're already thin, let's get muscles on you. I don't know what the deal is.
1: I don't know, but I don't like it. I don't like it one bit.
0: Well, they say thinner isn't always better because the perfect female body, this isn't fair, is 30% body fat, which is the middle range of what they survey.
1: Why can't we be in the middle too as guys? Why can't we all just be in the middle?
0: Well, one would say we had our run.
1: I want to keep going on our run.
0: Experts say there are several theories behind why women gravitate toward chiseled male physiques, like mentally linking muscularity to perceived strength, health, and protection.
1: Interesting.
0: So, like, we're just back to what it always was before?
1: I guess.
0: We had a good run. And you didn't even get to capitalize on it because you've been married.
1: I've been married for so long.
0: Yeah.
1: I wasn't going to do anything with it anyway. The dad bod, not my wife. Okay. Just to clarify out there.
0: Okay.

0: 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There you go.
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0: 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It's Reed and Eddie in the afternoon. Normal is kind of a state of mind.
1: Sure.
0: So it's hard to tell sometimes what's normal. And who's to even say?
1: Oh, I can say.
0: Yeah, we can say. Yeah, that's
1: is it normal or nope time?
0: It's normal or nope time. Because it is Thursday, and we're looking for things that either you do or you know somebody that does something that is kind of weird, but totally normal for that person.
1: I thought it was Wednesday. I've gone most of my day thinking it's Wednesday, but it's Thursday.
0: It's the short week,
1: because I took out the trash this morning, so Wednesday's trash day, but it was holiday one day.
0: Yeah, holiday, yeah.
1: Oh, man.
0: Did you miss the trash?
1: No, I got it, but I thought it was Wednesday, because I take it out on Wednesday.
0: It Woo! Happens. Normal or nope? I avoid eye contact so people don't talk to me.
1: Normal. 100%.
0: Normal.
1: When I go on walks with my dog, my head's down. Yeah. Headphones on, eyes down.
0: You ever do the pretend to be on the phone thing?
1: No, because I'm listening to music. I don't even notice them. I just keep walking.
0: Yeah, that's a big thing, because when, you know, Eminem says it best, I avoid any eye contact because it opens the door for conversation. Like, I want that.
1: Now, who wants that?
0: Also, if you're at work, if you walk really fast and you look annoyed, nobody will bother you because they think you're taking your job seriously and that they don't want to get in the way.
1: It's a theory of you walking around with a clipboard and a pencil and pointing at things, or with a ladder. What was it, a question when you're walking around with a ladder?
0: Right. And you can also get into places you shouldn't with the ladder. That's what they say. But yeah, I learned this like way early in my career. Before even radio, I think I was still in high school. Walk super fast and people will tend to not bother you.
1: That's awesome.
0: Because it's like you're walking with a purpose. You have something to do.
1: I like that.
0: Yeah.
1: Okay.
0: 920-281-0959. Is normal or nope? Having a favorite kid.
1: Normal.
0: You wouldn't know.
1: I only have one. But I feel like as much as my parents say that we're all the same, they like my sister or my brother better than me.
0: Oh, Eddie. Why?
1: I think they just have favorites.
0: Because you're the radio DJ and your brother's a lawyer?
1: Yeah, my brother's a lawyer, my sister's an engineer, and I went to broadcasting school. So
0: by comparison.
1: Yeah.
0: But are your brother or sister award winning?
1: I don't think they've won awards. No, I have.
0: Back to back.
1: Oh, you're right. Can't wait for Christmas to bring that up.
0: Yeah.
1: Back to back.
0: Take your trophies Punks. With you. Yeah.
1: Let's see how they have the nameplates for everybody. I'm going to put my awards where I sit.
0: I think my parents like me better.
1: Yeah?
0: I think so.
1: Is it because you're the baby, maybe? Or
0: maybe.
1: Is your brother just a jerk?
0: He's not a jerk. I think I'm more outgoing than he is, so. And I'm funnier.
1: But your brother did something for them that you've never done. Give them grandkids.
0: Shut up, Eddie.

0: It is normal or nope. Looking for them weird things people do, and we'll tell you if it's normal or not, because who would know better than us?
1: Of course, winning DJs, we know everything.
0: Back to back. It'll never get old.
1: I love you throw that in there all the time. Back to back.
0: Never gets old, man. Do we do this one? I need to blow my nose every time I sneeze.
1: Yeah, I think we did that. That's 2 weeks ago or something like that.
0: That's
1: normal.
0: Well, not every time, because and it feels good when you get those clean sneezes that it just feels like it's just mist.
1: Right. But sometimes you loosen stuff up, so you got to blow your nose.
0: That's true. Mm-hmm. I mean,
1: do you pre-loosen before you blow your nose?
0: How do you pre-loosen?
1: Do you like kind of rub your nose, like massage your nose to kind of loosen things up in there? Because I do. I wonder if that's not normal then.
0: I don't know if that would work. I mean.
1: Oh, it does.
0: No, I don't do that. I just tried it. I don't do that.
1: Yeah, I 100%. Like, if I'm going to blow my nose, I do one of these things. Of course, people can see me. But you can. But I do kind of one of these things, and then I blow, and then I get more out of it. The more you know.
0: Yeah, but it's not. I don't think that's normal.
1: Probably not.
0: It's okay.
1: Probably not.
0: Normal or nope, I mute the TV during commercials and unmute it when the show's back.
1: That's a lot of extra work.
0: Yeah. Like, do you remember back in the day when we would have VCRs, and if a movie was on TV, you would stop it when
1: you'd pause the recording, yeah.
0: Yeah. Did you do that, or did you just let it run?
1: I think we all did that, and that's why you would always get like that, like the black and gray, like the shake of the screen when you're coming or going into commercials because you're pausing.
0: Yeah.
1: And then you see what was previously recorded on the tape for like a split second, and then it continues because you record on top of something.
0: I can appreciate, like, future me would appreciate that effort. But
1: yes.
0: While doing it, I don't like it.
1: It was a pain.
0: It was a pain.
1: Did you ever make a mixtape on a cassette listening to the radio?
0: Yeah, of course.
1: How annoying was that? Because you're pausing as soon as it ends because you want to get before the DJ talks.
0: You know what the worst part is? When the DJ would not shut up talking over the intro of a song.
1: Now we're that DJ.
0: Yeah.
1: We're those people.
0: And we take pride in talking all the way up until the words start.
1: Yeah, that's us now. we turn to the guys we hated.
0: Live long enough and see yourself become the villain, Eddie.

0: 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It's Reed and Eddie in the afternoon. It is normal or nope.
1: Nope.
0: Because people do weird things, and sometimes the weird things might be weird, but and not normal, but also convenient or...
1: And not normal as well.
0: Someone says, my husband eats the banana peel.
1: That is not normal at all. Who does that? Her husband, obviously.
0: She says he claims there's more nutrients.
1: I think he's going to give himself a bellyache and then go to the hospital because something's going to happen.
0: I think you can eat the peel.
1: I don't think you can.
0: You can't. I mean, you can eat anything you put your mind to.
1: I mean, doesn't seem safe to me.
0: Who's to say?
1: It's said by Reed, not by Eddie. I feel like that's a recipe for disaster.
0: Someone says microwaving ice cream a little bit.
1: Been there. I think I've done it. Zap it for like 4 seconds just to kind of get the freeze off so you can scoop it out better.
0: It's kind of weird though, because like I've done this with butter. Because
1: smooth like butter.
0: It's so sensitive though. Mm-hmm. Like, because 10 seconds is too much. 5 seconds is too
1: much. Butter melts quick.
0: Yeah, but in like, the thing is, like, the outside layer will melt and puddle, right? Mm-hmm. But it won't give you your ultimate goal of getting it soft enough to cut.
1: What kind of air fryer do you have? Do you have one that's like an oven as well, or do you have an oven?
0: I have one, and then, yeah, we have one that's that Ninja.
1: Okay, so that's, I have the Ninja one.
0: The one that, with the top?
1: I have one that I could open up and I could like bake if I want to.
0: No, or there's one where it comes with three glass like
1: I don't have that one,
0: bowl
1: no.
0: kind of things.
1: Sure.
0: And you put the thing on top of it. And
1: oh, yeah. That seems fancy.
0: It's cool.
1: What I'm saying is if I want a toasted bread and I want butter on it, like butter on my toasted bread. There we go. I just toast my bread in that toaster oven, air fryer thing. I just cut a little slice, let it melt it on there. And then it gets soft. Then I can just spread it out from there.
0: I feel like you're doing too much.
1: Or just use the whole stick and rub it on the bread.
0: With your hand. Your bare-ass hand. Did we forget about this? Eddie butters his bread by grabbing the stick of butter with his hand.
1: It's still wrapped. I just peel the tip off.
0: That's so weird, dude.
1: I think you're weird.
0: I think when we first started talking about this, you grabbed it with your bare hand,
1: no,
0: not wrapped.
1: No, I've never grabbed it with
0: my hand. And then I think you changed your mind once you realized that it's weird.
1: No, you wanted me to change my mind. You invented this story about me, and you want it so bad to be true, you're making it up.
0: That might have happened.

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0: 9 Kiss FM. It's Reed and Eddie in the afternoon. And the enhanced games.
1: The enhanced games?
0: Just happened. Yeah, remember these? The Olympics, but with no drug testing.
1: Oh, I do remember this.
0: It's a real thing. A lot of money on the line. $25 million in prize money. But essentially, the enhanced games were, what happens if we remove the anti-doping rules and unleash human potential?
1: Oh, boy.
0: Essentially, creating super freaks. Like, what can the human body do with no limitations?
1: Seems dangerous.
0: A little bit, but regulated in a way where, like, doctors will be there, like, and, you know, monitoring you and making sure. But okay, it's like, hey, if you want to do steroids, whatever. So that is completed.
1: All right.
0: And I want you to take a guess at how these athletes stacked up against Olympians.
1: Okay.
0: You think good or bad?
1: Just very briefly. Say,
0: good, bad, in between the same?
1: I want to believe good over evil. I'm going to say that our Olympians who are following the rule of the law and the doping rules perform better or just as equally or better. How about that?
0: As
1: not worse. As the ones doing the drugs.
0: Super athletes with steroids.
1: Right.
0: And
1: yes,
0: the Adderalls.
1: I would
0: and
1: say
0: the,
1: good or better.
0: The vitamins and every.
1: Correct.
0: You think good or better?
1: Yes.
0: So you think they were probably equal?
1: The equal or better, yes. Yes.
0: Okay. I'll tell you next.
1: I'm going to make you wait?
0: I'm going to make you wait.
1: All that to make me wait?
0: So humans have injected themselves with the steroids and they popped the Adderalls and did all these peptides and all the things, the PEDs that Olympics do not allow. And they competed. They did Olympic style events. And I will say this, Eddie, world records were broken.
1: Oh, boy.
0: But it may not be what you think.
1: All right. I'm ready for this.
0: That's the roller coaster of emotions. I'll tell you what happened next.

0: called the enhanced games, Eddie. Imagine what would happen if you took Olympic athletes and said, do whatever you want. No rules with steroids, no anti-doping laws.
1: Sounds like a big problem.
0: Whatever you want in your body to try to maximize human potential.
1: Sure.
0: And there is a lot of money behind this. And I watched some of these events. They looked Olympic quality.
1: Really?
0: And these athletes were freakishly huge.
1: I believe that.
0: And I want to know what you think happened.
1: Our real Olympians could perform just the same or better.
0: Was it the same? Did the steroid users do better? Did they do worse than Olympic athletes?
1: I could tell you what. They're a lot angrier.
0: Maybe.
1: Yeah, roid rage is
0: real. Roid rage, I hear, is a thing. So there are world records have been broken.
1: Four?
0: But only one.
1: Okay.
0: And there's some caveats to this.
1: Oh, boy. Here we go.
0: So, all right. Essentially, there were, I guess a couple records broken. One officially broken. And that is the swimming. I can't remember which one, but it was a swimming event. And the person who beat the world record was using banned PEDs and a banned swimsuit.
1: That, a swimsuit?
0: That allowed the water to wick away and stuff, like a fish.
1: Well, that's cheating.
0: So broke the world record that way. But what we found out after the enhanced games was that basically even roided out freaks can't compete with pure natural athletic
1: freaks.
0: That's
1: awesome. Yes.
0: I like that. So there's this dude, Fred Curley. He won the 100 meter dash, but his time was 9.97 seconds, which was nowhere close to Usain Bolt's, who was 9.58.
1: Jeez.
0: And he would have been slower than current Olympic caliber runners.
1: Right.
0: So even with all these steroids, it just goes to show that hard work, dedication, genetics.
1: I love everything about this.
0: Yeah, you can't beat it.
1: Love it.
0: That's actually pretty good.
1: I feel good about that.
0: Also, I kind of feel a little bummed too.
1: Why?
0: Because I'm like, we can't be like super freaks.
1: I mean, you could, but in other ways. There's a whole song about it.
0: Oh, Eddie.
1: What?
0: Rick James.
1: What? I'm Rick James.
0: Super Eddie, super freak?
1: What?
0: What are you getting on about here?
1: Nothing. Keep it-

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0: 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It's Reed and Eddie in the afternoon. Eddie is a married man.
1: Yes, I am.
0: Been married for 10 years.
1: Yes, sir.
0: Is there a single person luxury that you miss, you feel like you're missing out on? Like things you could do or things that happened when you were single that don't happen anymore?
1: I mean, I still fall asleep on the couch.
0: You do?
1: Oh, yeah.
0: Why?
1: Oh, habit, I guess. I'll be watching TV and all of a sudden it's like late. I'm just going to keep sleeping here.
0: Do you stay there?
1: Sometimes. At some point, it's too late to get in bed. Because then you're going to wake her up and then I got to wake up a couple hours later. So it's like, then I'm just ruining the night.
0: We might have to look into this.
1: Why?
0: It seems like a problem.
1: I don't think it's a problem at all. I'm being courteous with not waking somebody up in the middle of the night.
0: All right. Well, there was a thread I went down on single people luxuries.
1: Okay.
0: That people in relationships or married miss out on. And we're going to go over them. We're going to see if we miss these or I guess if they're really to be missed, right? Like someone says, knowing that the piece of chocolate cake you left in the fridge will still be there whenever you want it.
1: I mean, that's a good point. That's a good point. But at the same time, I think when you're married, it's a free for all. If it's in there, it's in there.
0: Like, you know what made me mad the other, not mad, but so I got a bunch of beef from Costco, which is expensive, by the way.
1: Yeah, dude.
0: Beef has gone up in price.
1: That's why we need to buy a cow.
0: So
1: I want to buy a quarter cow, man.
0: Then you got to kill it.
1: Somebody will do all that for me. I just want the meat.
0: Oh, you want the... I get it.
1: Yeah.
0: So anyways, I bought a bunch of it, used a little bit of it, and then froze some of it, put some in the fridge to use for later or whatever.
1: Sure.
0: And the girlfriend took like half of it...
1: Oh, dear she.
0: ...and gave it to the dogs.
1: No, that's not cool.
0: I'm like, I was going to make burgers with this. I was going to make tacos with this. I was going to make...
1: It's different if it was for her, but for the dogs. Oh, Sam.
0: Yeah, and I'm like, if I was single, that wouldn't be a problem.
1: Yeah.
0: So that's one of them. Looking for single person luxuries that you don't get in a relationship. Someone says knowing things will be exactly where you left them.
1: So there was this one time when I had a roommate in my single days and we went out drinking and his dog was outside and I was trying to get a dog in, but it wouldn't listen to me to come inside because it was late at night. So I went into the fridge and I got it like a leftover meatloaf sandwich that my roommate made. And that's how I lured the dog in the house by giving him like a quarter of a sandwich. And my roommate was so mad at me. But I'm like, it's your dog. I could have left it outside all night. I brought it in. You're welcome.
0: I love how you used that example for the next example and not the one that we were talking about. So we'll go back to that.
1: I was just telling you about leftover sandwich.
0: Yeah, you're so out of order here. Okay, we're moving on. So let's move on to the next one. And now we ran out of time. So this is perfect. Okay, single person luxury.
1: It's a good story, though.
0: Single person luxury that relationship people don't have. Knowing where things will be exactly where you left them. Now we ran out of time. We'll do that one next.
1: I unlocked a memory.
0: You just screwed everything.

0: All right, let's try to stay on track here, Eddie.
1: You want me to tell you the story again?
0: I don't. Okay. All right, it's 95.9 KISS FM. We're talking
1: about one time
0: single person luxury.
1: Trying to get a dog back in the house.
0: Stop. You have when you're a single person, but when you're in a relationship, you no longer have this luxury. And the last one was knowing where things will be where you left them.
1: Yeah.
0: Does your wife move stuff without you like knowing and putting it places?
1: I think they do without knowing. They do.
0: They're like, they're trying to do good, but then...
1: Right. I feel like sometimes they're in the zone, right? Wives are in the zone. They're clean. Don't realize that you put that for a reason there.
0: Yeah. My mom, whenever she visits, she has a habit of doing this. She'll just clean stuff. Not like it needs to be clean, but she'll just, you know, she's bored. She'll just start, you know, wiping stuff down. And she'll rearrange my whole cabinet system, and I won't know where things
1: are at. Honestly, though, if my mom were to rearrange my cabinets when I was single, I probably would have trusted it. I know, it makes sense. She knows what she's doing in the
0: kitchen.
1: Drives
0: me nuts. No, my kitchen flow is different from her kitchen flow.
1: Do you really have a kitchen flow?
0: Yeah.
1: When you were single?
0: I mean...
1: You did have one.
0: Things just be where they be.
1: Exactly. So you're zigzagging all over the place. So if my mom in my single days rearranged my kitchen, I'd be like, oh, this makes more sense. Awesome.
0: It's organized chaos. Like, I know where everything's at. Maybe it doesn't make sense, but I know where they're at. Kind of like everything else in my life. But we're talking about single person luxuries. Not needing to compromise.
1: Yeah. Yeah.
0: That is a thing. Because, I mean, I have relatively been single a lot of my life. Not a lot of long relationships. But, yeah, I'm used to having it my way, when I want it, however I want it.
1: Now that you're in a serious relationship, how's your sleep schedule? Has it changed?
0: A little bit.
1: Do you guys go to bed at the same time now?
0: Yes.
1: Aw, adorable.
0: But we have like the same clocks, like sleep clocks.
1: Sure. That'll change at one point.
0: I don't care. Whatever.
1: Because at one point you're going to get married. You're like, I'll go to bed when I want to go to bed. I'll see you later.
0: Yeah.
1: And then they go to bed and you keep watching TV.
0: Probably.
1: Yeah, it's going to happen.
0: Single person luxuries, not having to clean up after someone. I have a feeling your wife just cleans up after you.
1: No, I think I try. Cleans up after my kid. We do that. But I feel like we all kind of clean up for ourselves. I don't leave a mess, really. Worst case scenario, maybe my shoes aren't properly placed on the shelf, like on the foot thing. But I can't imagine me not like, do I?
0: You're giving off a vibe of she picks up after you.
1: I don't think so.
0: We've got a couple more we'll get to next. Single person luxuries that people in relationships completely miss out on. More next.

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$2,650. 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That is insanity. That's how much money is in the jackpot right now for Ball Busters. 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

0: 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It's Reed and Eddie in the afternoon on National Hamburger Day.
1: Mm.
0: You know where I'm going with this?
1: Not cheeseburger, hamburger.
0: You know what? Whatever.
1: Okay.
0: We have a Reed and Eddie burger that's officially going to be hitting plates on Monday at Homefield Pub and Social. I heard Carly talking about it earlier. I appreciate that, Carly. It's a damn good burger.
1: Yeah, the afternoon smash.
0: Yeah.
1: This morning, we brought up that it was hamburger day, and I think Nick accidentally endorsed our burger. Because he's like, oh, I could go for a burger right now, one with like a fried egg. And I'm like, huh, are you talking about the afternoon smash? And he quickly didn't talk about it. He said he wanted a gyro.
0: So, let's just cut down to the brass tacks here. Our burger is the better burger. It's the more, I would say, rounded burger.
1: Yeah.
0: It's the more flavorful burger. Not to take away anything from Nick and Katie's burger.
1: Not at all.
0: But ours is the better burger. I think it will attract more people. I think it'll be better. I think you'll leave happier. By the way, Homefield Pub and Social will be on the menu for a limited time for 1 month starting Monday.
1: Monday.
0: And for every burger you buy, Eddie will call you.
1: I never promised that.
0: Okay. Every two, if you buy two, Eddie will call you.
1: What do you want me to do? How am I going to get their phone numbers? What do you want me to tell these people? That's weird.
0: Print their receipt, text it to the text line, and we'll call them on air.
1: Why?
0: Eddie, go with this. You need to win.
1: I mean,
0: okay, I'll call you. Fine. Eddie doesn't want to be a team player. I will call you on the air. If you buy four.
1: Well, now you made it harder when it's you doing it, though.
0: If you buy four, I will call you on the air and we'll talk about the burger. How's that?
1: Done.
0: Three.
1: Done.
0: Three.
1: Three.
0: Starting Monday, Homefield Pub and Social. It's the afternoon smash burger. It is literally the creation of Reed and Eddie. And what do you know about us? What we do is award winning.
1: We do everything we touch turns to gold.
0: We're idea men. We are mavens of thought. Listen, ever since they let us kind of go with the flow, back-to-back radio station of the year, back-to-back radio show of the year.
1: It's on a pretzel bun. It's got an egg in there. Onions, the hay straw onions on it.
0: Mm-hmm.
1: The bacon jam. Ugh,
0: all I'm saying is give it a shot. Delicious. You're going to love it. And support your local radio DJs.
1: Your award-winning local DJs.
0: Exactly. Yeah. Mm-hmm. Homefield Pub and Social, though. It's on the menu Monday. Go get one. If you do get one, please tell us how it is. Eddie will call you.
1: Yes. Sure. I'll do something.

0: 95.9 Kiss FM. It's Reed and Eddie in the afternoon. Have you gotten a chance? Has it snuck into your algorithms, this defense lawyer on TikTok that I'm obsessed with?
1: No, not yet. No.
0: Because it keeps popping up, and this dude keeps me intrigued. And I, in my attempt to get more people to get on board with this,
1: okay,
0: I have a couple quick samples here.
1: All right, I'm ready for
0: of
1: it.
0: What he does.
1: Okay.
0: Just tell me this doesn't intrigue you.
2: Yes or no, can you still sue if the accident was partly your fault?
3: Yes, absolutely.
2: Do most personal injury cases go to trial?
3: No, most cases do not go to trial.
2: Can you sue if you slipped in a store but there was a warning sign?
3: Hell yeah. Those cases are better.
2: Is it a good idea to post about your accident on social media?
3: No, absolutely not.
2: Can you still file a lawsuit if you didn't go to the hospital right away?
3: Sure. I would prefer that you get timely medical treatment, but yeah, you have a case.
0: I'm learning so much from this guy.
1: Who's the guy who's not the lawyer?
0: The guy behind the camera, I don't know.
1: He just seems like he's just stoned.
0: I don't know who these people are. The dude answering the questions is the lawyer. Here's another
3: Walmart
0: one.
3: Walmart because a lady slipped on an avocado. This is truth. I mean, the avocado should not have been on the floor. Is there an argument to that? And she got hurt, suffered a meniscal tear in the produce department, and Walmart paid. It's their fault.
1: Like, the lawyer sounds like
3: he's shit on the floor. Plain and simple.
0: I love this guy.
1: Wow.
0: He says Walmart always pays. So really? if you think you're gonna have an accident or something,
1: have it at Walmart.
0: Yeah, have it happen at Walmart. They'll pay. He says they always pay.
1: I don't think Walmart wants people to know that.
0: Probably not. But I'm just saying.

0: Tell me that's not fascinating.
1: If there's an influx in Northeast Wisconsin, they're going to blame you.
0: Hey, man, I didn't do nothing wrong. I'm just, you know.
1: You're going to be banned from all Walmarts.
0: But I I don't want that. It's convenient.
1: It really is.
0: And, you know, they got some good stuff there. But what I do find fascinating is, like I've said before, is if you see a floor is wet sign, mm-hmm. doesn't matter.
1: They still got to dry it up.
0: Yeah, because they admit that the floor is wet.
1: So ridiculous.
0: Like, they're kind of warning you to be careful, right? But that's not enough. No, they know the floor is wet. They need to make sure it's not wet.
1: You got to fix Boom. It right away.
0: I could, see, I could be a great defense lawyer.
1: You sure can, Reed.
0: I can find loopholes for anything.
1: I am not going to burst your bubble. You got this.
0: Yeah, why would you?
1: Soar. Soar, bird, soar.
0: Soar?
1: Yeah, go fly.
0: I'm a peacock. You got to let me fly.

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0: 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It's Reed and Eddie in the afternoon.
1: Got an update for you.
0: You have an update.
1: I got an update for you.
0: Is it a bird update?
1: Absolutely. Another Blue Jay today. Another Blue Jay. Blue Jays are awesome. So far, Blue Jays got my... Since I've gotten this camera, I think Blue Jays are my favorite birds.
0: I do love Blue Jays.
1: They're cute. They're adorable. They're tiny.
0: Yeah.
1: But, do they eat bird seed? Woo!
0: Well, they can be pretty... They can be decently sized.
1: Yeah, the ones I've seen so far are little baby ones then.
0: Yeah, adorable. I like the color and, you know, Detroit Lions color. And they've got mohawks.
1: Yeah. I do get a lot of cardinals.
0: You've got a lot of dead people.
1: A lot of dead people coming to say hi, or is it just one dead person? I don't know. Either way, I'm okay with it. It makes me feel comfortable.
0: You happen to get dead people visiting you when you have bodies buried in the backyard.
1: I don't have bodies in the backyard. You've seen my backyard. They're gardens. Like, they're raised beds.
0: But what's under them?
1: Dirt, mulch.
0: Listen, I'm not going to put you on the spot because I don't want to...
1: You know what, though? If you were to have dogs, they might start barking at our gardens now that I think about it.
0: Oh, yeah.
1: Because we have hair in there. For the compost.
0: Dead people hair?
1: No, hair. My wife owns a hair salon, so sometimes when we're composting, she takes the hair home and puts it in there.
0: Does that work?
1: Yeah. Apparently it's good for your compost. So I wonder if dogs are thinking there is a body buried there because we have hair there.
0: Yeah. Now you're like, well, maybe these body cadaver dogs will bark. Maybe.
1: I wonder if tomorrow's clients get upset by that, knowing that... Now that I said that she takes their hair sometimes to her house to compost.
0: You need to pay me for this beautiful hair.

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It's Reed and Eddie in the afternoon. Dunzo for today, but tomorrow is Friday, which is awesome because it's a short week and it doesn't really feel like tomorrow should be Friday, but it is, and that's great. So, Ball Busters, tomorrow morning, don't forget, set that alert in your phone, 7:30 in the morning, because $2,650 is on the line, and you could grab it.

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